night blues. Severin, down on your bended knee. Taste the whip.

girl child in the dark. Severin, your servant, comes and bells, please don't forsake him.

David Lindley started things off with the Mercury Blues off of El Rio X, one of the two albums that he put out in 1981-82 era. He was born in 1944 in San Marino, California, and died in Los Angeles at the age of 78 in 2023. He played in the band called Kaleidoscope in the 1960s, then had a solo career working mostly as a studio musician, teamed up with Ry Cooder for several albums. And he used to collect really shitty, cheap guitars that he used to fix up to play slide on them. He didn't care about the neck action on the guitar. In fact, the lousier the neck action, the better the guitar sounded. But he was really into the different tones that different cheap guitars would have. And he makes them sound just amazing. Shocking Blue after that with Venus, a 45 RPM single. They were based out of The Hague in the Netherlands. That was recorded in 1969. They have sold 7.5 million copies of this record worldwide, featuring the singing of Maria Elizabeth Ender, otherwise known as Mariska Veras. And she was born in The Hague in 1947, died in 2006 at the age of 59. The Velvet Underground and Nico after that with Venus and Furs off of the album produced by Andy Warhol in 1967. The band were active between 1964 and 73. They were formed in New York City by Lou Reed and John Cale and inducted into the Rock and Roll Hall of Fame in 1996. After that, we heard Jupiter One do Platform Moon off of the album called Jupiter One, Cordless Records, from New York City in 2007, and currently listening to The Bringer of Old Age, Saturn. That's the Vienna Philharmonic off of The Planets by Gustav Holst, Opus 32. London Records, they're based out of Vienna, Austria, and that was produced in 1962. I bought my album in 1970 after being turned on to the Planet Suite by Love Sculpture with Dave Edmonds. I found it to be exquisite, intoxicating, and seductive, and I just wanted to say all those words together in one sentence. Part of my bucket list, I guess. And that leads us into Stevie Wonder with Saturn, off of Songs in the Key of Life. It actually was a bonus track on the CD. The album was released in 1976. And from there, we end up in Uranus's Anus with Klaatu. 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

After the Vienna Philharmonic Orchestra with Saturn, Bringer of Old Age by Gustav Holst on the Planets, Opus 32, London Records, 1962, we heard Stevie Wonder with his song called Saturn off of the album called Songs in the Key of Life. As I say, it was the bonus track on that album from 1976. And then we went to Uranus with Klaatu from Toronto, Ontario, Canada, off of their album called 347 Eastern Standard Time. I don't know what they're going to do when we change over to permanent Eastern Daylight Time. But anyways, that was Klaatu, Anus from Uranus, my favorite song about anuses, produced by Terry Brown and Klaatu in 1976. And currently listening to Mo Kaufman and Neptune. From the best of Mo Kaufman, but the song actually originally was released on Solar Explorations, an LP that Kaufman put out in 1974. The best of Mo Kaufman is a cover that was produced by David Andoff, mostly known for his mainline Sexy Women album covers. Mo Kaufman, born in Toronto, Ontario, Canada in 1928 and died in Orangeville in 2001. Bruce Coburn next with The Planet of the Clowns. 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What else?

Planet of Clowns started things off with Bruce Coburn off of The Trouble with Normal, an album he put out on True North Records in 1983, produced by Eugene Martinick, followed by The Hungry Planet by The Birds, off of their untitled album from 1970. The Planet Smashers with Surfing in Tofino from Montreal, off of Life of the Party on Stomp Records, 1999. Jeff Beck and the Young Hammer Group, Earth Still Our Only Home, off of their live album, which was released on Epic Records in 1977. Jeff Beck, born in 1944 in Wellington, Surrey, died in UK about a year ago. And currently listening to Love Sculpture with Mars off of their Forms and Feelings album, another piece by Gustav Holst. Love Sculpture were based out of Cardiff, Wales, and that was produced in 1970. We got only one more song called Expedition to Earth by a band by the same name from 1968. You've been listening to 334578. Get a hold of me at 334578 at CIUT.fm if you have any suggestions or comments to be made. And check out my past shows if you go to my archives at the 3Ws.backtothesugarcamp.com/campstreamshtml. It's hard to miss. So we'll see you next week with another edition of 334578.

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Well, hey, everybody. Did you know that CIOE Community Radio has a show for everyone? Well, they certainly do. And if you love classic country music, that show is called Frank's Kind of Country, hosted by me, Frank Lowe. 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
1: 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The final show for the month of July. I double-checked. This first part of the show brought to you by Jim McDonald Roofing, keeping your family safe and dry and protected since 1988. That is a long time ago. What a show. Going to try to play the likes of Jeannie C. Riley, the Bellamy Brothers, Conway Twitty, Charlie Pride, and Ricky Skaggs, a couple of my One Song, Two Ways features, and something extra cool. Do you remember the song Leaving on Your Mind? It was a big hit for Patsy Cline back in the early 60s. I just found out, I'm not kidding, it was recorded by a Canadian singer first. I'm going to play both versions for you. And during the show, we remember one of the greatest country voices of all time. One of the greatest country singers to come from Texas. There have been quite a few. He lost his life on July 31st of 1964 in a tragic plane crash that stunned the country music world. We're going to play a lot of songs from James Travis Reeves. Let's start with his very first single from 1953, What Were You Doing Last Night?

Pretty familiar with that voice, Jim Reeves. That was the first single release for Jim, the early part of 1953, called What Were You Doing Last Night? And you know what? It didn't do anything on the charts whatsoever. Nobody really took notice of it. But that sure changed over the following few years. And we're going to play a lot of extra songs from Jim on the show today. Hey, my sponsor for this portion of the show, Jim McDonald Roofing, where your roof is their reputation. That slogan means that your roof, whether they fix it or they replace it, will be finished to their exacting standards, finished to current codes, finished to last for years and years to come. They guarantee it in writing. As we all know, the weather that we face day to day here on the East Coast can be rough. Can be unpredictable, too. High winds, tropical storms, hurricanes, heavy snow loads, unending freeze and thaw cycles, which can lead to ice dams. Ooh, I get them. They are scary. Sometimes torrential rains. The unending days of sun. We get a lot of that these days. Extreme heat, UV rays that cause damage as well. And add to all of that the sheer age of your roof. Especially if the roof is getting up to the 25 years of age point, it's easy to forget about your roof doing its job way up there year after year. But right now is the best time to take a look for yourself. Look for shingles that are missing, ripped in places, flashing that's gone or damaged. Look for dark spots, areas with moss or maybe algae. 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They're fully insured and trained to climb up and have a look and give you a free estimate. 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I mentioned at the start we're going to do a little bit of Charlie Pride music on the show for you. I am. July, you know, was a really good month for Charlie Pride through his career. As you're about to find out, we're going to go back to July 28th of 1971. He's at the top of the charts. Here's Charlie.

Yes, a Charlie Pride thing going on, also a July thing going on. That was July 30th of 1974, number one for Charlie. Mississippi cotton picking, Delta Town. He was born in Sledge, Mississippi, by the way, so that song makes perfect sense. And July 1971, it was Kiss an Angel Good Morning from Charlie Pride. Hey, this part of the show, Franks County Country, brought to you by Jim McDonald Masonry and Roofing. That's right. They do more than roofs. They also provide and install rain gutters, leaf guards, downspouts, fascia, and soffit for your home, too, which adds to the beauty of your home, but also adds to the protection of your home as well. From water damage, a nice buildup, letting all of that water get down to your foundation, that's a problem. But with their seamless gutter system, those problems are eliminated. Of course, Jim McDonald Roofing are the best at residential and commercial roofing, residential and commercial. Regular and flat. They've got a wonderful track record to prove it, a good standing with the Better Business Bureau as well. If you have questions about your roof, call them for a look-see. They're insured. They'll give you a free estimate. They'll provide you with what needs to be done. Then they'll do it. None of what you don't need, just what you do need. You can count on them to do a great job. Masonry work, bricklaying, brick work, repointing, stainless chimneys, and restoration work. Yeah, they do it all. So give them a call. That rhymes. Jim McDonald Roofing, 497-7092, www.halifaxroofer.ca. I've got a July thing going on. We're going to stick with July. We're going to go back to July the 28th, 1951. He was going to change country music in the 60s, but we're going to play him from the 1950s. This is Eddie Arnold, and I want to play House with You.

pretty cool from the early 50s. That's Eddie Arnold. Eddie still with quite a bit of twang in his voice right there, huh? And he pretty much kept that through the 50s. But as the 60s rolled in, Eddie started to take a look at his music. He wanted to appeal to a bigger audience if he could. And he met up with Chet Atkins. And between the two of them, they started working on that Nashville sound. He smoothed it all over and became an absolutely huge star. Well, talking about huge stars, doesn't get any bigger than this guy. He was a wonderful singer, but he also wrote so many of his own songs. That's what made him a little bit different. Well, made him a lot different from a lot of singers. In 1974, he was at it again with another number one song. Here's old Conway, and I See the Want to in Your Eyes.

0: Conway Twitty fans, rejoice. You just heard him on the radio once again. If you're a classic country music show, which this is, gotta play certain people. Certainly Conway Twitty is one of them. All right, let me just check. Yeah, we reached, looking at the clock here, we've reached the end of the first segment of the show. So I'm going to take my very first break, give you a chance to stretch out a little bit. Make sure you're back. We're going to play another song from Jim Reeves, and I love playing Jim. I know everybody loves to hear his voice. And I'll have, I got a couple of my One Song, Two Ways features, and I got a good one. When I come back. And I'll be back real, real quick.
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0: Hey, everybody, I gave you a little warning. I don't take those long breaks. No, just a very short stop down to give you a chance to take care of business and then right back at it so I can play more classic country. 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That's how you listen if you're nearby. 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Or if you're far, far, far away, maybe get Hey Google or Alexa or Sirius to tune into the station. It sure makes it easy. This next part of the show for the Golden Valley Market in Middle Muscadabit, talking about easy, it's really easy to stop by the market these days and get that fresh Nova Scotia produce. The fruit and vegetables, the local meat is showing up. I'll be back to talk about it in just a moment. I was planning on doing at least a couple, maybe three, of my One Song, Two Ways features, and going to have fun with this one, the original version by the person that wrote it from 1980. And some people are made to write songs, some people are made to sing songs. Guy Clark was his name, generally recognized as one of the greatest country song writers of all time. From Texas, here's his version of his song. Here's Guy Clark. This is Heartbroken.

Well, what do you think? You're thinking, I know that song, but that's not the song that I remembered. Well, you're right. That's the first version of that song. The guy that wrote it, Guy Clark, and that's called Heartbroken. I'm going to play another version of that that will sound a little more familiar in just a moment. Well, I said I'd be back in a moment to talk about the Golden Valley Market in Middle Muscadopus. I'm going to do that. First thing, you drive on up to the market. I mean, right up to the front of the store, because there's always a parking spot waiting for you. So you park your car or your truck, then a few steps right into the front door. You don't have to walk a mile just to get in. So through the door, what do you see? Well, busy place, fully stocked with everything you need from every department. I mentioned the market side of the store is really busy these days. That's because the local farmers are bringing in their fresh produce each and every day. 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And they like to meet people. So stop in and say hello. Golden Valley Market, Middle Muscadopit, 384-3077. You're going to like your time there. On the show today, I already played one song from him. We're going to play a few extra songs from Jim Reeves, and I know that will not disappoint anybody whatsoever. He was born James Travis Reeves, August 20th of 1923 in Galloway, Texas. And once he got a little older, he went to work at the Houston shipyards. And he played semi-professional ball till he got an injury, and that let that out. Got into the Army, then went to work as a radio announcer. Ended up at KWKH in Shreveport, Louisiana, where they had the Louisiana Hayride. And he ended up being an announcer. And one night, somebody didn't show up. And Jim Reeves says it was Hank Williams who didn't show up one night. They needed an extra singer. Jim Reeves said, well, I'll stand in. And he did. In the last segment, I played his very first single that didn't do anything from the early part of 1953. But then they released another one, and he got his first number one hit. Here's Jim Reeves, Mexican Joe.

Well, I'm guessing that's Floyd Kramer playing the piano on that big hit song for Jack Green, 5 weeks at number one in 1967. And that's called All the Time. Do I like being with you? Absolutely, all the time. And, twice a week, we get a chance to hang out together and play some great songs and tell you about my great sponsors like the Golden Valley Market in Middle Muscadabra, where you find a local business filled with local people. And this year, celebrating 6 years of serving their community, a nice place to stop in for a coffee, a tea, some small town talk, some local news. 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While you're sipping your coffee, take a look around. 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Stop in for a quick coffee and a breakfast sandwich. Lunchtime, well, daily lunch specials could be burgers, cheeseburgers, could be chicken Alfredo, Oktoberfest sausage and sauerkraut, chowder, soups, poutine, tacos, donairs, made fresh in store, by the way. And all the extras that other people just don't have, including a big selection of ice cream. Wonderful folks. They would love to see you. They would. The Golden Valley in Middle Muscadabra, 384-3077. Well, you know what? I'm going to play a guy that... What a career for RCA Records. What a career at the Grand Ole Opry. Let's go back to July 30th of 1964. He's in the very famous RCA Studio B. That's because he's a star. He's Hank Snow. He's recording this song.

Say what you want to say, but he was a legitimate country music star. Absolutely. Wrote some big hit songs, certainly sang a ton of number one hits as well. And he's ours, right? Yeah, proudly Canadian Hank Snow. 90 miles an hour down a dead-end street. I don't want you driving that speed out there, okay? I want everybody to be safe on the roads. Watch out for everybody else. That's a good idea. Frank's Kind of Country, and we're in the middle of one of my One Song, Two Ways features, so I played the first version kicking off this section. Guy Clark, recognized as one of the great country music writers. He had a whole bunch of hit songs, and he recorded a lot, but he could never really get a hit doing his songs or other people's songs. But other people, certainly, they loved his music and they turned it into big hits. So here's what I would say is the unqualified hit version of the Guy Clark song. It's definitely upscale. Here's Ricky Skaggs from the Grand Ole Opry, and this is Heartbroke.

0: That was fun. One of my One Song, Two Ways features. Did you like the writer's version of it, or did you kind of lean towards Ricky Skaggs? I got to say, I thought Ricky, he nailed it, didn't he? A little bit of heartbroke. Well, I'm not going to break any hearts. You're here to listen to classic country music, and I got it happening for you. We're going to continue to feature some Jim Reeves music on the show. I think I'll have at least another one of my One Song, Two Ways features for you as well. And a little bit later on, I mentioned right at the beginning of the show, I learned something this week. Leaving on Your Mind was a big hit for Patsy Cline. I didn't know it was recorded first of all and actually was turned into a big hit for a Canadian country music singer. That's right. Back before Patsy Cline got, I'm going to play that for you before the end of the show as well. So keep hanging around.
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0: Hey, everybody, once again, welcome back to the show. It is called Frank's Kind of Country. Thank you, Opry Dan, at the Grand Ole Opry in Nashville, Tennessee, for giving me the title for the show so many years ago. And every time I say Frank's Kind of Country, I always think of the Grand Ole Opry, and I always think of Opry Dan as well. And you probably think of the Grand Ole Opry a lot, right? If you've never been, you just have to at some point. Anyway, the show is all about classic country music, and we play the singers and songs that I've loved for so many years. And kind of a special tribute tonight. We're playing a lot of extra music from Jim Reeves. And why not? One of the great voices of all time. He, in the early 50s, he was doing the East Texas style of country music. A lot of drive, a lot of action. And when he finally got to Nashville, joined the Grand Ole Opry, he told Chet Atkins, I want to sing quieter. I want to sing what I want to sing. And Chet let him do it. So they turned the volume down on the band. They let him get right on the microphone. And when he got on the microphone, he was able to quiet down and sing in a different tone. People loved it. And in 1957, it all came together with another number one. He never looked back. Jim Reeves, Four Walls.

It was a brand new way of doing country music, and it certainly worked for Jim Reeves, because after that hit from 1957, it was big hit after big hit after big hit, and always with that very soft and mellow tone, and people loved it back then. And you know what? I think people love it just as much today. We're saluting the music of Jim Reeves on Frank's Kind of Country. I'm going to play a song for you right now, and so many country songs come with a story, and I do have a little story for this song. Now, this song was a big hit in 1956 for Ray Price. In fact, it was a number one song for 11 weeks. That is a big country hit. The song was written by a steel guitar player and a friend of his, Ralph Mooney, who one of the famous steel players, and his buddy Charles Seals, he helped him write it. As the story goes, he was about 22 years of age in 1944, and Ralph was playing in the clubs, was a heavy drinker, and was living with his wife, and they had a new baby in Las Vegas, Nevada. Playing with the Wynn Stewart Band for the most part every night at the club, played steel, drank, and kind of crawled home every night. Drank a lot. Eventually, my wife decided that was enough. She left and went home. And after he dropped her off at the bus, he started to feel real sad. And as she left on the bus, he sat down with his guitar and he put the words down. Blue ain't the word for the way that I feel. And a storm is brewing in this heart of mine. Wrote it in a few minutes. Nobody was kind of interested until Ray Price heard about it, and he loved it. And that's how we got Crazy Arms.

Uh-huh. There you go. The original Ray Price, of course, with his crazy arms. And my buddy, my pal, Larry Mercy. Isn't he a great singer? Larry really is a great singer. I just sit back and listen to him. And I can't believe he's my buddy after playing for so many years on the radio. But anyway, You're Still in These Crazy Arms of Mine. That's a song that plays on the great Ray Price song for you right there. I'm going to play a song that has a little story attached to it as well, and we're going to go back to 1956 once again, and going to play a song for you that, well, we know now it's one of the greatest songs of all time, but on July the 27th of 1956, young Buddy Holly is in Nashville, Tennessee, recording a song with the great Owen Bradley. Just about one of the most famous producers in Nashville history. And they record a song. And at the end of it, Owen Bradley says to Buddy, that possibly is the worst song I've ever heard in my life. Buddy said, well, I'm going to put it out anyway. Thank goodness. Just goes to show you. Sometimes people that know things, they don't know everything. Here's the song that Owen didn't like. By Buddy Holly.

Yes, once again, there's the proof that when someone tells you you're absolute, when someone says to you, it's absolutely wrong, that's a stupid idea, that is never going to work. Sometimes you got to stick to your guns. Thank goodness that Buddy Holly did back in the day. Well, we're going to talk about a pretty special day right now. Yes, we are. We're going to talk about a day that happened quite a long time ago in Spring Hill, Nova Scotia. 6,894 square feet of exhibits and artifacts. There's a gift shop. And it's a beautiful spot. I haven't been there in years, but I still remember my first visit to it. They've had about 400,000 visitors since it opened in 1989. And on July the 28th of this year, I think it's its 37th year. And I always joke about the fact that I'm hoping that at some point Anne Murray tunes into the radio show and says, "Oh, what the heck. I'll try and get in touch with the young fella and go on his radio show." Do you know Anne? She's got a cottage not too far from my cottage. I should drop in for a tea someday. I'm sure she wouldn't mind. Anyway, congratulations to the Anne Murray Center. Here's Annie.

0: She's ours. Always so proud of her. And these days, she's retired from the full-time music industry, but these days she shows up times at special award shows and events like that. And you know, it is always going to be a professional thing. She's always going to say the right thing, and she's going to look so good. Makes you kind of proud to be a Maritimer, that's for sure. That's Annie. And the call. Well, the call is actually calling me. I got to get down the hall. I'll be right back with more classic country. And you make sure you come back as well.
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0: Well, I'll tell you this. If you are the kind of person that really, really loves classic country music, and of course, those wonderful classic country music singers, then this is your show. It's called Frank's Kind of Country, Sunday nights from 6 o'clock until 8 o'clock. And if you just can't make that time because you're summer busy, right? 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Right here on Community Radio, CIOE 97.5 FM. My name is Frank Lowe. This next part of the show is brought to you by a superior company. And when they were trying to come up with the name of the company back in 1988, they tried a lot of names, but the one that seemed to fit was a superior name. And it ended up being Superior Foundations. And they've been with my show ever since I started. I sure do appreciate it. I'll be back to talk about them in just a moment. But right now, let's go back to July 26th of 1968. It happens all the time. Somebody wants to get into country music. They go to Nashville, Tennessee. In the case of this person, she became an office worker. One day, a demo singer didn't show up. And they said, we need someone to do it. And yeah, that's right. They got the demo singer to come in and take a run at this Tom T. Hall song. The rest is history. Here's Jeannie C. Riley.

Just Like That, an overnight star, and Jeannie C. Reilly, of course. I mentioned 1968, and when you hear that, gonna sock it to you, you know it's gonna be the 60s. Harper Valley PTA. All right, my sponsor, a great one to have on the show right now. They are the people that start so many new buildings around town. Have you noticed the new buildings around? They're here, they're there, they're everywhere. I'm talking about Superior Foundations in Darwin. Now, if you're ready for that next big step, you've been working on the drawings, you've been working on the blueprints, and now you're set to move. So what do? Well, you call Superior Foundations. That's what everybody does these days. With that call, you're going to be dealing with the company that served the area since 1988, helping to plan and then helping to build that perfect foundation for your new construction. And it's going to be there forever. Is it a new garage? Is it a new home, new office building, commercial project, maybe a new industrial building? Superior Foundations do it all, and they're ready to help in any way they can. They'll work with you to make sure your project is the right one. It begins on time. It ends on time as well. 246 Ross Road in Dartmouth, 464-1700. We are playing a lot of extra music from, most people will agree, one of the greatest country voices of all time. And by the time he got to Nashville, Tennessee, he started switching out of the Texas mode of country music, and mellowing out, singing softer. And he really changed the way country music was going in the late 50s into the 1960s. Talking about Jim Reeves. And I'm going to play a couple of songs here from Jim, and we're going to start out with a song that did very, very well for him right now. This is called Billy, one more, Billy, by you.

Wonderful songs, wonderful music from Jim Reeves. And yeah, we're featuring some extra songs on the show today. I Won't Come In While He's There, as well as Billy Bayou. We've got a few more songs to play yet. Yes, including the one you're thinking of right now. Well, as you drive around town, you certainly notice something's going on, and it is called progress. It is called building, and it seems that every street you're on, every corner you turn, there's a new building, there's a new project. It's everywhere. It's in town. It's on the outskirts of town. It's just the way it is. Small, big, huge projects. There's a lot of stuff going on. You might be one of the people that is planning for something to be built right now as well. Could be a garage, could be a new home. Maybe you've got a commercial thing going on and you're ready to go, and you got to make a call. You have to do it right. You need a good company with a great track record. Superior Foundations are ready to go. They've got a track record that is the envy of everybody. They've got that wonderful combination of experience, wonderful people, great equipment, and just the skill to do a job and the will to do a good job. Superior Foundations, 246 Ross Road in Dartmouth, 464-1700 is the number. All right, 1950. What did country radio sound like in 1950? Well, it sounded a lot like this. On July the 27th, it sounded like Tennessee Ernie Ford.

0: He was a major star back in the day, and back in 1950, that was a song that was doing very well for him on the charts, Tennessee Ernie Ford, and it's called the Shotgun Boogie. And of course, if you've got a shotgun and you're out in the woods, you could be doing a little bit of hunting. We're going to do a little hunting right now. Going to find another great country song. I've got one. Here's Buck Owens, and this is a Big Game Hunter.
1: I'm a big

0: Maybe you know someone like that. Yeah, sitting around and just a big game hunter trying to find those big games out there. The great Buck Owens and the Buckaroos. This is Frank's Kind of Country, wrapping up segment number four. We've got two more to go. And let me just take a look ahead to next. Have I got some great songs coming up next.
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0: Hey, everybody. Welcome back to the show, Frank's Kind of Country. Yes, it is broadcasting originally from Community Radio, CIOE 97.5 FM. Some people find it on the radio dial. Many more people go to the station website and they listen that way. And many more people these days, I'm finding many more people, they like to stream the show. And you can do it by just saying, hey, Alexa, or hey, Sirius, or hey, Google. They'll do the work, and all of a sudden, there it is. And I'm so glad that you listen whichever way it is. This part of the show is brought to you by, they've been with me forever, Withrow's Farm Market in Mount Uniac in Elmsdale. They are so busy these days because when you think about this time of year, our local farmers, the best, are bringing in just some of the best food ever grown right in our backyard. And I'll be back to talk about it in just a moment. Lots of classic country, but also a little bit of a special thing going on. We're saluting the wonderful voice of James Travis Reeves, born August 20th, 1923 in Galloway, Texas. Unfortunately, tragically, died in a plane crash July 31st, 1964, at the age of 40. And left us so many great songs like this.

There is just something so very special about his voice. Even this many years later, Jim Reeves, and that is called Adios Amigo. Well, where to start? Well, I know, especially at this wonderful time of year, I'm starting in the garden. So come along with me. We're heading down to Withrow's Farm Markets in Mount Uniac and in Elmsdale. And I'm starting in the garden because the shelves at Withrow's, both locations, are simply filled to the brim with the best of our local farming community. Every day, truckloads of fresh, great-tasting, and oh-so-good-for-you vegetables and fruit. 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We're going to start with the makings for Hodgepodge. 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There you go. Put the recipe together. 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They're open daily from 9 till 9. Check them out on Facebook. Well, these guys kind of were always a little bit under the radar, I guess you would say. They had a wonderful career, and for the most part, most people, I think, really didn't know how great it was. Well, it was great enough that in July of 1982, they put out a greatest hits package. I'm talking about the Bellamy Brothers.

0: Not a lot of country music singers from Florida. A few. Mel Tillis jumps to mind, but those boys as well, the Bellamy Brothers. And if I said you had a beautiful body, would you hold it against me as well as the kids of the baby boom? Well, this part of the show, Frank's Kind of Country, brought to you by Withrow's Farm Markets, Mount Uniac and Elmsdale. Over 40 years of bringing their wonderful food to their shelves and then to your tables. And remember this, the food that you're going to find at Withrow's in all the departments, that's the same food that is on the Withrow's family table, good farm food. All the vegetables and the fruit is fresh at great prices. But special attention this week to yellow and green beans. I love them. Romaine lettuce, field cucumbers. Right now is the time for so many good things from the garden. But there's something else going on in the garden right now. If you're growing a garden, it's a little bit of work, right? And you hate to see bugs and pests, but they always show up. Well, here's the thing. Withrow's are above everything else, farmers themselves. And if you're fighting against these pests, remember that Withrow's has a full selection of pesticides to keep them at bay. And of course, they got a lot of advice for you as well, the best kind, the kind that works. And also stop in if you're getting bugged by mosquitoes. And if you're getting bugged by ticks, they've got things for that as well. And if you're really busy these days, why not try the Withrow's Deli? They are fresh and prepared daily meals to go. Stop in, pick them up, take them home. 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And the barbecue, I mean the meat department, well, they're going to make you the top chef in your neighborhood with that local and natural beef and pork. 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Don't forget about the ice cream. 866-1113 Mount Uniac, 883-2698 is the Elmsdale number. Open daily from 9 till 9. We're remembering the wonderful voice of Jim Reeves.
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0: wonderful voice, baritone, one of the strongest country music voices of all time. Still sounds as good today as it ever did. And that music is going to live on and on and on. And that song called This Is It. Well, this is the place for classic country music, and I'm not done yet. That's segment number five that's wrapped up. Coming up, the final portion of the show. Yes, that great big hit song that you've been waiting for from Jim Reeves, but also going to talk about Joyce Smith, who I just found out about in the last week, and from Canada, but made the trek down to Nashville in the late 50s and 60s and really was on her way to becoming a star. And I'll be back to talk about her in just a moment.
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0: And we arrive where we always arrive each and every week, at the beginning of the final segment. This is segment six, Frank's Kind of Country, here on Community Radio 97.5 CIOE. So glad you were able to set aside the time and join me wherever you are. You could be nearby or you could be far, far away. The thing we have in common, of course, is we love classic country. Wonderful show. And one of the great things about the show today, I had the chance to play a few extra songs from Jim Reeves. It was July 31st of 1964 that Jim Reeves and his manager, Dean Manuel, they were trying to get home to Nashville. They were out doing some real estate shopping. And on the way back to Nashville, as happens in the South and in around Nashville, I've been there when all of a sudden the weather changes and you're in the middle of heavy rain. There's a thunderstorm going on. This happened to them as they were heading back to the airport. And unfortunately, it ended with that terrible, terrible plane crash. And as I say, July 31st of 1964, in what is now Brentwood. And if you know Nashville, Brentwood is one of the more upscale neighborhoods in Nashville, Tennessee. But back in 1964, it was very heavily wooded. In fact, it took searchers about 2 days to find the plane crash. And it was tragic news for country music fans and for the Grand Ole Opry, as one of the biggest stars of the day would be doing no more recording. I've played some of his songs for you. Right now, though, I'm going to play the song that everybody remembers from 1960. That wonderful voice, Jim Reeves, that classic song, He'll Have to Go.

song, and that is, in a nutshell, the sound, the style that changed country music forever, Jim Reeves and his classic, He'll Have to Go. And still love to play his songs each and every week on the show. Well, I was talking about this a couple of times, and I'm ready to talk about it right now. Joyce Smith, not a name that is instantly, I think, on the tongue of many people in the country music world, including yours truly. I was doing a little research this week, and it came across the name Joyce Smith. Finds out that Joyce Smith was born in Lethbridge. All right, yeah, born in Lethbridge. And from a very early age, fell in love with country music and playing the guitar and singing. Started auditioning for shows, and ended up getting on a lot of shows, and ended up doing a lot of opening out west for people like Ray Price and Farron Young, and Wolf Carter, Hank Snow, of course, George Jones. But Webb Pierce took especially a liking to her singing style, invited her to go to Nashville, Tennessee in the late 50s, early 60s, which Joyce did. And she ended up doing a lot of shows with Webb Pierce and was based out of Fort Worth, Texas, and ended up getting offered different songs. And one of the songs, because her producer was Owen Bradley, the big producer in Nashville, Tennessee, and Owen liked her singing so much, offered her a song called Leavin' on Your Mind in 1962. And she liked it so much, she recorded it. And would you believe she sold over 100,000 copies of this single in 1962. Here is Joyce Smith and her version of Leavin' on Your Mind.

That is a wonderful version of a great song called Leaving on Your Mind. Now, you're thinking, well, that's exactly the way that Patsy Cline did it. Well, no. Actually, Joyce had the song out first. So when you think of Patsy's version, Patsy was pretty closely doing the version that Joyce Smith had out and had a lot of sales success with it as well. And the story goes that she was, I think, 16 or 17 when she recorded that. And she actually remembered meeting Patsy Cline while she was doing that song. Patsy wanted to record it, but Owen Bradley thought that, no, he would like the Canadian girl to do it, and that's how it led to that. She had other successes. I'm going to play another song from her right now. Once again, this is Joyce Smith, and it's called Hiding Out.

Well, I guess now you, and now I know as well. Great, great voice, Joyce Smith, and that was called Hiding Out. Before that was her take on the classic Leaving on Your Mind. And Joyce, a member of the Alberta Country Music Hall of Fame, the Alberta Women of Country Music Lifetime Achievement Award, the National Traditional Country Music Hall of Fame in the United States, and also the Canadian Country Music Hall of Fame as well. And just a couple of songs that show how good she was. Well, it just about takes us to the end of the show. Once again, thank you for finding me once again. And again, don't forget, if you've got a special song or if you'd like a dedication, I would be more than happy to try to find a song and get it on the radio for you. Just drop me an email, send it to frankskindofcountry@gmail.com. That is frankskindofcountry, all one word, @gmail.com, and I certainly will do what I can for you. One more song from the master. I think it's only suitable. Jim Reeves, The Blue Side of Lonesome.

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0: The next song is Shape of You, which hopefully by now you've heard on a radio somewhere. If you haven't, where have you been? That was a song that I was, I'd finished up my album and I was working with a songwriter called Steve Mack, who is arguably one of the best pop songwriters in the world. And it was me, Johnny and Steve Mack, and I'd finished my album, and my way of having fun is just writing songs. Like, if I have a day off, I want to go off and write a song, and it's not necessarily ever for me. I just want to go in and write something. And I know that Steve is a very in-demand songwriter who can have connections to write for the biggest artists in the world. So we went in, and the first song of the day, we were like, right, let's write a song for Rihanna. And Steve was like, cool. He got on the keyboard and started playing this marimba riff. And we were all sort of like, right, that sounds quite Rihanna. And then the lyrics kind of come out that I'm in love with the shape of you. And originally it was, last night you were in my room and now my t-shirt smells like you. And then I was like, oh, that makes it, it needs to be androgynous. It needs to be like whatever. So that's why we changed it to Bedsheets. So we finished the song and then we were sitting back listening to it. And I went, cool, that's done. And I remember I was recording How Would You Feel that night and Eraser in a studio in London. And so I was listening to Shape of You in the car over there. And I remember being like, this would be really cool if Rudimental and Rihanna put it out and I guest vocaled on it. So if it was me, Rihanna and Rudimental, this would sound really, really cool. And I remember getting to the studio and the head of my label, who also does Rudimental as well, I came in and I was like, right, I got a song for you. And I played it to him and he was just kind of looking at me like weirdly, like, what? And I was like, yeah, we should give this to Rudimental and get Rihanna to sing it. And he was like, no, we shouldn't. No, you should keep this. And I was like, no. Because at the time it sounded quite pop. And the more he was kind of drilling it into me that I should do something with it, the more I was thinking, all right, maybe I should change it. So I went back in with Steve and we spent the most time I've ever spent on a song ever making that song what it is and trying to make it sound like me. And if you were to ever interview Steve Mack about this, he'd say that he's never had so many different versions of a song, and we literally changed it so much. But that was like one of the last songs to be done on the album, and that's Shape of You.
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The best in East Coast music with a little Canadiana added to the mix. 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

with men and guns, we then set forth the enemy to see. Across the beach at Burlington and then to Red Hill Creek, we came upon their sentries, we surprised them every one. One died upon my sword and all the others off they run.

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0: 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Quality hearing care for less.
1: It's a Monday morning, a brand new week. It's time to take a listen to our East Coast Artist of the Day, brought to you by HairRight Canada. Your East Coast Artist of the Day is Annapolis Valley country singer Ruth Manning. Here she is with a song, Empty Churches.

0: Empty Churches. That is Annapolis Valley singer-songwriter Ruth Manning. She is our East Coast Artist of the Day on this Monday morning, brought to you by Hear Right Canada, quality hearing care for less.
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0: Did you know that arts and culture contribute nearly $1 billion to Nova Scotia's economy and support over 14,000 jobs? 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
1: Stock markets are in turmoil following yesterday's announcement from Butterflies and Emery Board that the proposed toenail is down by the seashore. Witches and minivans continue to frolic under intense chocolate pudding.
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1: On this Monday morning, we're going to take another listen to our East Coast Artist of the Day, brought to you by Hair Right Canada. Your East Coast Artist of the Day is Annapolis Valley country singer Ruth Manning. Here she is with Mi Vita Loca. If you come

0: Loca. That is Ruth Manning, country singer from the Annapolis Valley, and she is our East Coast Artist of the Day, brought to you by Hear Right Canada. 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

0: Last night, I was chasing fireflies. I was running around in the dark with cold hands and a mason jar.
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It's enough to change my mind, make me leave my cautious words and ways behind. That's why I'm easy. Yeah, I'm easy. Say you want me, I'll come running.

or less. We're going to take another listen to our East Coast Artist of the Day on this Monday morning, brought to you by Here Right Canada. Your East Coast Artist of the Day is Annapolis Valley country singer Ruth Manning. Here's a song from Ruth Manning, Suds in the Bucket.

0: Suds in the Bucket. That is country singer Ruth Manning from the Annapolis Valley, and she is our East Coast Artist of the Day, brought to you by Hear Right Canada. Quality hearing care for less.
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Today we'll have a mix of sun and cloud with fog patches dissipating this morning. We'll have a high of 26 degrees, except 20 along parts of the coast. Tonight will be mainly cloudy with a 60% chance of drizzle or showers late this evening and overnight. There'll be fog patches developing late this evening and our low will be 15 degrees. Tomorrow will be cloudy with a 30% chance of drizzle or showers early in the morning, becoming a mix of sun and cloud near noon. Fog patches dissipating and our high will be 27 degrees, except 20 along parts of the coast. On Wednesday, a mix of sun and cloud with a high of 28, except 19 along parts of the coast. Thursday, we'll see cloudy day with a high of 23. Friday will be cloudy with a 30% chance of showers and a high of 21. Saturday will be cloudy with a high of 20. And on Sunday, August the 2nd, it'll be cloudy with a high of 22 degrees. The weather brought to you by CIOE 97.5 FM. 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

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Good morning, my friend Cecil Ray here, and I'll be with you until noon today, spinning some great tunes like that one to get us started from Wild Blue Rose, We're Not Through. I've got Tomato Tomato, they're standing by with Roadside Attraction, but before that, from 1968, here are the Temptations with I Could Never Love Another After Loving You.

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0: This is Nancy Keddie, host of Bluegrass Atlantic. 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
1: Cecil back with you here on Morning Magic. So glad to have you on board. I've got Ray Charles standing by from 1993 with I'll Be There. But before that, from 1968, this is Glenn Campbell with Wichita Lineman.

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2: Cecil Wright back with you here on Morning Magic, and I've got Liberty Silver coming up from 1988 with Let It Begin Tonight. But before that, from Bible Hill, Nova Scotia, here's Cindy Church with I Never Got Over You.

Today we'll have a mix of sun and cloud with fog patches dissipating this morning. We'll have a high of 26 degrees, except 20 along parts of the coast. Tonight will be mainly cloudy with a 60% chance of drizzle or showers late this evening and overnight. There'll be fog patches developing late this evening and our low will be 15 degrees. Tomorrow will be cloudy with a 30% chance of drizzle or showers early in the morning, becoming a mix of sun and cloud near noon. Fog patches dissipating and our high will be 27 degrees, except 20 along parts of the coast. On Wednesday, a mix of sun and cloud with a high of 28, except 19 along parts of the coast. Thursday, we'll see cloudy day with a high of 23. Friday will be cloudy with a 30% chance of showers and a high of 21. Saturday will be cloudy with a high of 20. And on Sunday, August the 2nd, it'll be cloudy with a high of 22 degrees. The weather brought to you by CIOE 97.5 FM. I've got George Harrison. He is standing by from 1973 with Give Me Love, Give Me Peace on Earth. But before that, this is James Taylor with Blossom.

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4: 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But before that, with Into the Trees, here's the Folk and County Line.

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Today we'll have a mix of sun and cloud with fog patches dissipating this morning. We'll have a high of 26 degrees, except 20 along parts of the coast. Tonight will be mainly cloudy with a 60% chance of drizzle or showers late this evening and overnight. There'll be fog patches developing late this evening and our low will be 15 degrees. Tomorrow will be cloudy with a 30% chance of drizzle or showers early in the morning, becoming a mix of sun and cloud near noon. Fog patches dissipating and our high will be 27 degrees, except 20 along parts of the coast. On Wednesday, a mix of sun and cloud with a high of 28, except 19 along parts of the coast. Thursday, we'll see cloudy day with a high of 23. Friday will be cloudy with a 30% chance of showers and a high of 21. Saturday will be cloudy with a high of 20. And on Sunday, August the 2nd, it'll be cloudy with a high of 22 degrees. The weather brought to you by CIOE 97.5 FM.

Rachel, right back with you here on Morning Magic, and we have just entered into hour number two with Halifax singer-songwriter Maggie Andrew and Did You Cry? I've got Ontario's Alex Sampson standing by with Take Me Upstairs, but before that, from 1960, true pioneers here are the Drifters with Save the Last Dance for

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0: 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And I've got Chris Kirby coming up next with The One Who Gets Away. But first, here's Catherine McClellan with Winter Spring.

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4: 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He's standing by with Stronger. But first, this is Rick James with Ghetto Life.

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2: Cecil back with you, and I've got the Isley Brothers coming up from 1983 with Choosy Lover. But before that, this is Ontario's Rusty James with Same Old Story.

0: Today we'll have a mix of sun and cloud with fog patches dissipating this morning. We'll have a high of 26 degrees, except 20 along parts of the coast. Tonight will be mainly cloudy with a 60% chance of drizzle or showers late this evening and overnight. There'll be fog patches developing late this evening and our low will be 15 degrees. Tomorrow will be cloudy with a 30% chance of drizzle or showers early in the morning, becoming a mix of sun and cloud near noon. Fog patches dissipating and our high will be 27 degrees, except 20 along parts of the coast. On Wednesday, a mix of sun and cloud with a high of 28, except 19 along parts of the coast. Thursday, we'll see cloudy day with a high of 23. Friday will be cloudy with a 30% chance of showers and a high of 21. Saturday will be cloudy with a high of 20. And on Sunday, August the 2nd, it'll be cloudy with a high of 22 degrees. The weather brought to you by CIOE 97.5 FM.
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1: 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Here she is with It'll Be All Right.

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5: Cecil, right back with you here on Morning Magic, and it's time to take you into the third and final hour of today's show. We're going to do that with the late, great Laura Smith and Gypsy Dream. But first, here's Andy Brown with Never Forget.

Today we'll have a mix of sun and cloud with fog patches dissipating this morning. We'll have a high of 26 degrees, except 20 along parts of the coast. Tonight will be mainly cloudy with a 60% chance of drizzle or showers late this evening and overnight. There'll be fog patches developing late this evening and our low will be 15 degrees. Tomorrow will be cloudy with a 30% chance of drizzle or showers early in the morning, becoming a mix of sun and cloud near noon. Fog patches dissipating and our high will be 27 degrees, except 20 along parts of the coast. On Wednesday, a mix of sun and cloud with a high of 28, except 19 along parts of the coast. Thursday, we'll see cloudy day with a high of 23. Friday will be cloudy with a 30% chance of showers and a high of 21. Saturday will be cloudy with a high of 20. And on Sunday, August the 2nd, it'll be cloudy with a high of 22 degrees. The weather brought to you by CIOE 97.5 FM.

Cecil, right back with you here for the third and final hour of this Monday edition of Morning Magic. That was the Halifax band known as the Dusty Halos getting us started with a track called With You. I've got Jim Dorey, he's standing by with Jimmy's Train, but before that, from 1964, with Going Out of My Head, here's Little Anthony and the Imperials.

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3: 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With Unsung Heroes, this is Ruth Manning, our East Coast Artist of the Day.

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0: Cecil back with you once again here on Morning Magic, and I've got Fredericton's David Miles. He's up next with Night After Night. But first, from 1972, one of my favorite songs, here's Seals and Crofts with Summer Breeze.

0: Today we'll have a mix of sun and cloud with fog patches dissipating this morning. We'll have a high of 26 degrees, except 20 along parts of the coast. Tonight will be mainly cloudy with a 60% chance of drizzle or showers late this evening and overnight. There'll be fog patches developing late this evening and our low will be 15 degrees. Tomorrow will be cloudy with a 30% chance of drizzle or showers early in the morning, becoming a mix of sun and cloud near noon. Fog patches dissipating and our high will be 27 degrees, except 20 along parts of the coast. On Wednesday, a mix of sun and cloud with a high of 28, except 19 along parts of the coast. Thursday, we'll see cloudy day with a high of 23. Friday will be cloudy with a 30% chance of showers and a high of 21. Saturday will be cloudy with a high of 20. And on Sunday, August the 2nd, it'll be cloudy with a high of 22 degrees. The weather brought to you by CIOE 97.5 FM.
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0: I've got Desiree Dwaron standing by with Wouldn't That Be Nice? But before that, with a song recorded some 42 years ago, here's Michael Jackson and Mick Jagger with State of Shock.

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2: Cecil back with you, and I've got the Brookfield, Nova Scotia husband and wife duo, James Hill and Ann Janelle. They're standing by with Promenade. But before that, here's a very popular local DJ who can do some singing. This is R.S. Smooth with Summertime Love.
3: See, baby.

0: stock markets are in turmoil following yesterday's announcement from butterflies and emery board that the proposed toenail is down by the seashore. Witches and minivans continue to frolic under intense chocolate pudding.
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4: Well, it's time to wrap things up for me here on this Monday morning edition of Morning Magic. Hope you enjoyed yourself. I'm going to send you into your afternoon with Irish Mithin and Summertime. But before that, here's my friend Owen O'Sound Lee with Love and Dreams. I'm Cecil saying, I'll see you tomorrow.

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0: 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Canada was my safe haven, my light at the end of the tunnel, and it still is. 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

There you go. The song is called Work Blues, and that is Patrick and Daniels getting us started here on this Monday edition of the Coastal Connection. We are starting a brand new week. Good afternoon. I'm Ron James. I am with you for the next 3 hours. I got some great East Coast music. We're going to throw a little bit of Canadian music into the mix. We got information. I got some baseball scores to share with you. And that's all before 4 o'clock this afternoon. Here's Mo Kenny and Swimming Song. This

Mandy Radio, 97.5, Swimming Song. That is Darkness singer-songwriter Mo Kenny here on the Coastal Connection. Here's Michael Bublé. This is one of his big, big, giant hits. Home on 97.5 Community Radio.

He's coming back home. That is Michael Bublé here on the Coastal Connection. Collie Fox, a singer-songwriter from New Brunswick, she's got a brand new song called Bachelorette, and we have it, and it's by request. And we're going to play that song. But right now, here is the Hello Crows, Crow Teaching. He doesn't need your young girl.

when they said, our ancestors would always say, look, watch crow, for crow always flies straight.

soul, make up new truth. Let that be so, make up the truth. Let that be so.

Bachelorette. Brand new music from New Brunswick singer-songwriter Kylie Fox, song called Bachelorette, and that was by request. 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Put your name to it, submit it, and once you do that, I get it, and I can play it for you here on the Coastal Connection. Well, we've got a mix of sun and clouds this afternoon, highs of 26, and a little cooler if you're along parts of the coast today. Humidex of 31 and a UV index 8 or very high. Tonight, mainly cloudy skies, 30% chance of drizzle or showers late this evening and overnight. Fog patches will develop late this evening and lows going down to 15 degrees. Tomorrow's going to be a cloudy day with 30% chance of showers early in the morning, becoming a mix of sun and clouds. Highs will get up to 27 degrees tomorrow afternoon, a little cooler along the coast. Cloudy periods tomorrow night with a low of 14 degrees. Wednesday, a mix of sun and clouds, a high of 28. Thursday, cloudy, a high of 23. And we're going to start the weekend on Friday with cloudy skies, 30% chance of showers, and a high

0: 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And in 2023, a devastating roof collapse forced us to relocate. These setbacks have left us struggling to maintain operations and continue serving the community we hold dear. 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
1: We're going to take a listen to our East Coast Artist of the Day, brought to you by Hair Right Canada. Your East Coast Artist of the Day from the Annapolis Valley of Nova Scotia, country singer Ruth Manning. Here she is with Why I Said I Do.

0: Why I Said I Do. That is country singer Ruth Manning from the Annapolis Valley of Nova Scotia. And she is our East Coast Artist of the Day on this Monday, brought to you by Hear Right Canada. Quality hearing care for less.
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0: I'm Ron James. This is the Coastal Connection on this Monday afternoon. Thanks for being with me. And this is a group called Clever Hopes. Run It Out on 97.5.
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1: 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Community Radio 97.5. Run it out. That is Cleaver Hopes here on the Coastal Connection. I got Jesus Murphy standing by. They have a song called Dirty Old Town. But before we take a listen to Jesus Murphy, this is Alison Krauss, When I'm Gone.

Halifax band Jesus Murphy with Dirty Old Town. And before Jesus Murphy, we heard from Alison Krauss, her song called When I'm Gone. Here on this Monday afternoon, not a bad day going on out there. Beautiful sunshine out there. Let's check the weather.

0: Well, we got a mix of sun and clouds happening out there right now, and highs of 26 degrees, a little cooler if you're along parts of the coast this afternoon. A humidex of 31 and a UV index 8 are very high. Tonight, mainly cloudy with 60% chance of drizzle or showers late this evening and overnight. We got some fog patches developing overnight tonight with lows going down to 15. Those fog patches are going to dissipate in the morning tomorrow. Then we're going to have a cloudy day with 30% chance of drizzle or showers early in the morning, becoming a mix of sun and clouds near noon tomorrow. Highs will get up to 27 degrees. Cloudy periods tomorrow night with a low of 14 degrees. Wednesday, a mix of sun and clouds, a high of 28. Cloudy on Thursday, a high of 23. We're going to start the weekend on Friday with cloudy skies, 30% chance of showers, a high of 21. And the weekend, Saturday, the first day of August, we're going to have a cloudy day with a high of 20. And on Sunday, another cloudy day with a high of 22 degrees. Mainly sunny out there right now, and the winds from the east, 20 kilometers per hour. Relative humidity at 65%. 23 degrees at the airport. We're showing 24 degrees outside our studios here in Bedford, Sackville, Nova Scotia. The humidex this hour is at 27 degrees.
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0: 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Now, before this hour is through, we're going to have music from Madeline. We have Dan Duryan, and we have Canada's Amanda Marshall. We also have music from country singer Greg Bolger. We have Dartmouth singer-songwriter Keats Conlon. And we have Newfoundland's Terry Penny. But right now, this is a brand new song from Sarah Bradford, Ghost.
3: Saw you on the street like 30 feet away. Did you see me too?

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The song is called Ghost, and that is Sarah Bradford. Brand new music for her. And don't forget, if you are on Facebook and you want to check us out, you can go to our Facebook page at CIOE Fans. Like us, keep abreast of everything we do around here at Community Radio. Let's go to Newfoundland right now. This is Terry Penny with Jesus Crisis. There's a

Newfoundland singer-songwriter Terry Penny, Jesus Crisis, here on the Coastal Connection. I got country singer Greg Bolger standing by. He's a country singer from Newfoundland. He's got a song called All I Need. But before we take a listen to Greg Bolger, here is Keats Conlon, Only Distance.

0: I Need. That is Newfoundland singer-songwriter Greg Bolger. And before Greg, we heard from Dartmouth singer-songwriter Keats Conlon and her song called Only Distance as we wind down this first hour of the Coastal Connection. I'm Ron James. I'm with you until 4 o'clock, and then we got Country Driving here at 4 o'clock, 3 great hours of hot country music.
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0: 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Hey! Well, we're winding down this first hour of the Coastal Connection. I'm Ron James, and if you want to get a hold of me around here, you can do so by sending me an email. You can send it to ron@communityradio.ca. Here's Canada's Amanda Marshall. I believe in you.

Mandy Radio, 97.5, a big hit for Amanda Marshall, I Believe in You. Well, that's our number one complete. We have two more hours to go here on this Monday afternoon. I hope you can stick around. I'm with you until 4 o'clock. Take us out of our number one into our number two. This is Madeline with 1 a.m.

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There you go. The song is called Tell, and that is St. John's, Newfoundland singer-songwriter, multi-instrumentalist John Moran getting us started into the second hour of the Coastal Connection here on this Monday afternoon. Good afternoon again. I'm Ron James with you for the next 2 hours. I've got some great East Coast music for you. We're going to throw some Canadian music into the mix, information, sports scores, all before 4 o'clock this afternoon. Here's Anne Murray teamed up with Dave Loggins. Nobody loves me like you do. Like a

Community Radio 97.5. Nobody loves me like you do. Ann Murray teamed up with Dave Loggins here on the Coastal Connection. I got John Mullane standing by. He's a singer-songwriter from Mahone Bay, Nova Scotia. He's got a song called Any Other Way. But before we take a listen to John Mullane, this is Chris Burke. The North Will Rise. Oh.

97.5, the home of East Coast music. Mahon Bay singer-songwriter John Mullane, Any Other Way. And before John, we heard from Chris Burke and his song, The North Will Rise. Here on this Monday afternoon of the Coastal Connection, a beautiful day out there in the neighborhood. And if you can get a chance to get out and about while we have this beautiful weather, I encourage you to do so. Let's check the weather.

0: 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The best in East Coast music with a little Canadiana added to the mix. 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
1: 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And

We are going to take another listen to our East Coast Artist of the Day, brought to you by Here Right Canada. Your East Coast Artist of the Day is a country singer from the Annapolis Valley of Nova Scotia. Her name is Ruth Manning. Here she is with My Mother's Hands.

0: My Mother's Hands. That is country singer Ruth Manning from the Annapolis Valley of Nova Scotia. And Ruth Manning is our East Coast Artist of the Day today, brought to you by Hear Right Canada, quality hearing care for less.
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0: I'm Ron James. This is the Coastal Connection. Thanks for being with me here on this Monday afternoon. This group called Company House, Feeling to Run.

Things in Life. That is Erica Coolness here on the Coastal Connection. Matthew Byrne is a traditional singer-songwriter from Newfoundland. He's got a song called Banks of Newfoundland. We're going to take a listen to Matthew Byrne, but right now here's Canadian country singer Jade Eagleson with Whiskey Tonight.

0: Banks of Newfoundland. That is traditional singer Matthew Byrne here on the Coastal Connection. And from Matthew Byrne, we heard from Jade Eagleson, a Canadian country singer, and his song Whiskey Tonight. As we, we're halfway through the second hour of the Coastal Connection here on this beautiful Monday afternoon. And don't forget, voting is on right now for the East Coast Top 30. You can go to our webpage at communityradio.ca. You'll find a list of 50 songs. You can pick up to 20 of those 50 songs once per email, once per week. We shut it down at 6 o'clock on Thursday evening. Tabulate your votes, and then Martin Hickey will be in here on Saturday at 4 o'clock counting down the top 30 songs. And if you happen to miss last week's East Coast Top 30 on Saturday, there is a rerun of the show on Wednesday nights at 10 o'clock.
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0: We have a mix of sun and clouds this afternoon, highs of 26, a little cooler if you're along parts of the coast this afternoon, a humidex of 31, and a UV index 8 or very high. Tonight, mainly cloudy, 60% chance of drizzle or showers late this evening and overnight. Fog patches developing late this evening, lows going down to 15 degrees overnight tonight. Now, when you wake up tomorrow morning, those fog patches are going to dissipate. Then a cloudy day with 30% chance of drizzle or showers early in the morning, becoming a mix of sun and clouds near noon tomorrow. Highs will get up to 27 degrees, a little cooler along the coast. Cloudy periods tomorrow night with a low of 14 degrees. Wednesday, we're going to have a mix of sun and clouds, a high of 28. Thursday, we're going to have a cloudy day with a high of 23. Friday is the last day of July. We're going to have cloudy skies with 30% chance of showers, a high of 21. And the long-range forecast for Saturday and Sunday, Saturday cloudy with a high of 20, Sunday cloudy with a high of 22 degrees. It's mainly sunny out there right now with the winds from the east, 20 kilometers per hour. Relative humidity at 60% this hour. We have 25 degrees at the airport, 26 degrees here in Bedford, Sackville, Nova Scotia with the humidex of 29.
2: Well, hey, everybody, did you know that CIOE Community Radio has a show for everyone? Well, they certainly do. And if you love classic country music, that show is called Frank's Kind of Country, hosted by me, Frank Lowe. Each week, you can hear the songs and singers that we grew up with, like Marty Robbins and Conway Twitty, Patsy Cline and Loretta Lynn, Buck Owens and Merle Haggard, plus some new kids like Mo Bandy and Alan Jackson, or George Strait and Vince Gill, or closer to home, our Canadian stars like Ann Murray, Jim and Don Haggard, Dougie Bell, the Family Brown, Gordon Lightfoot, and more. 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
0: 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Click that and tell us your favorite East Coast or Canadian song. Put your name to it, submit it, and once you submit it, I get it and I can play it for you here on the Coastal Connection. Now, before this hour is through, we're going to have music from Prince Edward Island singer-songwriter Dennis Ellsworth. We have Aaron Costello. We also have music from Ian Alistair Gosby. We have Ella Campbell. And we got a song from Trevor James Coffrin. And right now, this is Norma McDonald, one-man band on 97.5.

one-man band. That is Norma McDonald. Don't forget, every weekday morning, my good buddy Cecil Wright's in here from 9 to 12 noon with Morning Magic, a great blend of music and information. Here's a new song from Trevor James Cofferin, Ocean Road, 97.5. Still

Brand new music from a guy by the name of Trevor James Cofferin. The song is called Ocean Road. I got Ian Alistair Gosby standing by. He's got a song called I'm on Fire. We're going to take a listen to Ian, but first here's Ella Campbell, More Than Your Ford. After

0: 97.5, the home of East Coast music from Beaver Bank, Nova Scotia. That is Ian Alistair Gosby, song called I'm on Fire. And before Ian, we heard from Ella Campbell, her song More Than Your Ford. As we wind down the second hour of the Coastal Connection, I'm Ron James. I'm with you until 4, and then we got Country Driving here at 4 o'clock. 3 great hours of hot country music.
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0: Well, as we wind down this second hour of the Coastal Connection, I got a great singer-songwriter, producer. She produces a lot of East Coast artists. Her name is Erin Costello. Here's a song from Erin Costello, Low.

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There you go. The song is called Falling, and that is Greg Phones getting us started into the third and final hour of the Coastal Connection here on this Monday afternoon. And good afternoon again. I'm Ron James. Hope you can stick around the final hour. I still got some great East Coast music for you and got some Canadian music to add to the mix. And that's all before 4 o'clock this afternoon. Stacey Lynn is a singer-songwriter from Bedford, Nova Scotia. She's got a song called Change. We're going to take a listen to Stacey Lynn, but right now this is a group called Strange Planets. Hot tonight.

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0: Mandy Radio, 97.5. Song called Change, and that is Stacy Lynn. And before Stacy Lynn, we heard from a group called Strange Plants. And a song called Hot Tonight here on this Monday afternoon. A beautiful day out there. I hope you're enjoying some of the day by getting out and getting some fresh air.
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0: All day long since 6 o'clock this morning, every hour we've been featuring the music of country singer Ruth Manning from the Annapolis Valley of Nova Scotia. She is our East Coast Artist of the Day, brought to you by Hair Right Canada. One last song from Ruth for the day, doing a song written by Dolly Parton, made famous by Whitney Houston, I Will Always Love You.

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0: Hard to believe we're getting through the month of July, and we're almost into the first days of June coming up this weekend. This is Chris Hibbs, Down, the name of the song.
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Mandy Radio, 97.5. Song is called Down, and that is Chris Hibbs here on the Coastal Connection. Well, today is the 27th day of July, and if you're celebrating your birthday today, I want to take this opportunity to wish you a happy birthday from all of us here at Community Radio. Well, yesterday, Halifax broadcaster and politician Jerry Lawrence, Jer Bear, celebrated his 87th birthday and still going strong. And Jer Bear once had a show here on CIOE. So, Jer, happy birthday from all of us here at Community Radio. And happy birthday to you if you're celebrating a birthday today, along with Jer Bear, from all of us here at Community Radio.

0: Well, we got a mix of sun and clouds happening out there right now and highs of 26 degrees, a little cooler if you're along parts of the coast. Humidex could reach 31 this afternoon with a UV index 8 or very high. Tonight, mainly cloudy with 60% chance of drizzle or showers late this evening and overnight. Fog patches developing late this evening and lows going down to 15 degrees. Those fog patches are going to dissipate in the morning tomorrow. Then we're going to have a cloudy day with 30% chance of drizzle or showers early in the morning, becoming a mix of sun and clouds near noon tomorrow. Highs will get up to 27 degrees tomorrow afternoon, and tomorrow night cloudy periods, a low of 14. Wednesday, a mix of sun and clouds, a high of 28. Thursday, cloudy, a high of 23. Friday, we're going to kick off the weekend and the last day of July with cloudy skies, 30% chance of showers, and a high of 21 degrees. We do have a mix of sun and clouds out there right now, and the winds are from the east, 20 kilometers per hour. Relative humidity at 60%. We have 26 degrees at the airport, and we're showing 26 degrees here in Bedford, Sackville. And the Humidex this hour, it's a sticky 31 degrees.
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0: 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Now, before this hour's through, we're going to have music from Brittany McQuinn. We have John Bryant. We also have music from Amanda Stone. We have music from Joni Mitchell. We have Ryan McGrath. We also have Kristen Martell from Mahone Bay, Nova Scotia. From Prince Edward Island, we have Paper Beat Scissors. Right now, here is New Brunswick's Patsy Gallant, Doctor's Orders on 97.5.

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0: Should I Run? That is Mahone Bay singer-songwriter Kristen Martell. And before Kristen Martell, we heard from a group from Prince Edward Island, Paper Beat Scissors, and their song Grace here on this Monday afternoon. A local poll asks the question, do you have an emergency fund for unexpected expenses? 65% of you said yes, and 35% of you said no.
1: Almost asleep, my buddy. 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Not by the hair of my chinny chin, said the pigs. I'll huff and I'll puff.
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0: Well, we're winding down this third hour of the Coastal Connection. I'm Ron James. Thanks for being with me. And I'm with you until 4 o'clock, and then we got Country Driving here at 4 o'clock. 3 great hours of hot country music. Joni Mitchell standing by. She's got a big song of hers called Help Me. We're going to take a listen to that song. But right now, this is Ryan McGrath, Straight and Narrow. Me.

0: Community Radio 97.5, a big hit for Joni Mitchell, Help Me. And before Joni Mitchell, we heard from Ryan McGrath and his song Straight and Narrow. Got some baseball scores from yesterday. There were 15 games in Major League Baseball. Tampa Bay beating Cleveland 1-0. It was Atlanta over Baltimore 3-2 in 11 innings. Pittsburgh over the Chicago Cubs 8-7. The Boston Red Sox beat the Toronto Blue Jays 6-1. Washington over Arizona 10-7. The New York Mets over the LA Dodgers 8-3. It was Kansas City over Detroit 5-4. San Diego over Miami 5-3. Chicago White Sox over Houston 12-3. Milwaukee over Colorado 11-2. Minnesota beating the Athletics 11-8. Cincinnati over St. Louis 5-3 in 10 innings. Seattle over Texas 6-4. LA Angels over San Francisco 4-3. And Philadelphia beat the New York Yankees by a score of 11-4. There are 12 games in Major League Baseball today. Seattle at Texas, Baltimore at Detroit, Philadelphia playing Miami in Miami, Arizona at Pittsburgh. The Toronto Blue Jays are visiting Washington tonight. Cleveland at Cincinnati. The Athletics are in New York to play the Mets. The New York Yankees are playing the Chicago White Sox. Chicago Cubs are in St. Louis. Houston at L.A. to play the Angels. And the Boston Red Sox are playing the Athletics. And Milwaukee playing San Francisco.
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0: Well, we got mainly cloudy skies in the forecast for tonight with 60% chance of drizzle or showers late this evening and overnight. Fog patches will develop late this evening and lows going down to 15 degrees overnight tonight. Now, those fog patches are going to dissipate in the morning tomorrow. Then we're going to have a cloudy day. 30% chance of drizzle or showers early in the morning tomorrow, becoming a mix of sun and clouds near noon tomorrow. Highs will get up to 27 degrees. Cloudy periods tomorrow night with a low of 14 degrees. Wednesday, a mix of sun and clouds, a high of 28. Thursday, cloudy, a high of 23. Friday, we're kicking off the weekend with cloudy skies, 30% chance of showers, a high of 21. And the long-range forecast for Saturday and Sunday, the weekend. Saturday is the first day of August. We're going to have a cloudy day on Saturday with a high of 20. And on Sunday, another cloudy day with a high of 22 degrees. Looking out the window, mainly sunny skies out there with the winds from the east, 20 kilometers per hour. Relative humidity, 65%. 26 degrees at the airport, 26 degrees here in Bedford Sackville. The Humidex this hour, 31 degrees.
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0: 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Crazy. That is singer-songwriter Amanda Stone. This is John Bryant. 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

0: Till there's nothing left. Giving everything I have, everything I have, till there's nothing left. Giving everything I have, everything I have, till there's nothing left.
1: I shall not fear. That is singer-songwriter John Bryant. Well, that's it for me. I got to get out of here. Country Drive coming up at 4 o'clock. 3 great hours of hot country music. And I'll be back tomorrow at 1 o'clock, the Tuesday edition of the Coastal Connection. And to take us out for the day, this is Brittany McQuinn. The song is called The Wall. Have a great evening. Oh.

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We got mainly cloudy skies in the forecast for tonight with 60% chance of drizzle or showers late this evening and overnight. Fog patches developing late this evening and lows going down to 15 degrees. Those fog patches are going to dissipate in the morning. Then we're going to have a cloudy day with 30% chance of drizzle or showers early in the morning. And becoming a mix of sun and clouds near noon, and highs will get up to 27 degrees tomorrow afternoon. Cloudy periods tomorrow night with a low of 14 degrees. A mix of sun and clouds on Wednesday with a high of 28. Cloudy on Thursday, a high of 23. Friday, the last day of July, we're going to have a cloudy day with 30% chance of showers, a high of 21. And the weekend, Saturday, the first day of August, cloudy skies, a high of 20. And on Sunday, a cloudy day with a high of 22 degrees. 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

We got mainly cloudy skies in the forecast for tonight with 60% chance of drizzle or showers late this evening and overnight. Fog patches developing late this evening and lows going down to 15 degrees. Those fog patches are going to dissipate in the morning. Then we're going to have a cloudy day with 30% chance of drizzle or showers early in the morning. And becoming a mix of sun and clouds near noon, and highs will get up to 27 degrees tomorrow afternoon. Cloudy periods tomorrow night with a low of 14 degrees. A mix of sun and clouds on Wednesday with a high of 28. Cloudy on Thursday, a high of 23. Friday, the last day of July, we're going to have a cloudy day with 30% chance of showers, a high of 21. And the weekend, Saturday, the first day of August, cloudy skies, a high of 20. And on Sunday, a cloudy day with a high of 22 degrees. 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

We got mainly cloudy skies in the forecast for tonight with 60% chance of drizzle or showers late this evening and overnight. Fog patches developing late this evening and lows going down to 15 degrees. Those fog patches are going to dissipate in the morning. Then we're going to have a cloudy day with 30% chance of drizzle or showers early in the morning. And becoming a mix of sun and clouds near noon, and highs will get up to 27 degrees tomorrow afternoon. Cloudy periods tomorrow night with a low of 14 degrees. A mix of sun and clouds on Wednesday with a high of 28. Cloudy on Thursday, a high of 23. Friday, the last day of July, we're going to have a cloudy day with 30% chance of showers, a high of 21. And the weekend, Saturday, the first day of August, cloudy skies, a high of 20. And on Sunday, a cloudy day with a high of 22 degrees. 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

We got mainly cloudy skies in the forecast for tonight with 60% chance of drizzle or showers late this evening and overnight. Fog patches developing late this evening and lows going down to 15 degrees. Those fog patches are going to dissipate in the morning. Then we're going to have a cloudy day with 30% chance of drizzle or showers early in the morning. And becoming a mix of sun and clouds near noon, and highs will get up to 27 degrees tomorrow afternoon. Cloudy periods tomorrow night with a low of 14 degrees. A mix of sun and clouds on Wednesday with a high of 28. Cloudy on Thursday, a high of 23. Friday, the last day of July, we're going to have a cloudy day with 30% chance of showers, a high of 21. And the weekend, Saturday, the first day of August, cloudy skies, a high of 20. And on Sunday, a cloudy day with a high of 22 degrees. 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

drizzle or showers late this evening and overnight. Fog patches developing late this evening and lows going down to 15 degrees. Those fog patches are going to dissipate in the morning. Then we're going to have a cloudy day with 30% chance of drizzle or showers early in the morning. And becoming a mix of sun and clouds near noon, and highs will get up to 27 degrees tomorrow afternoon. Cloudy periods tomorrow night with a low of 14 degrees. A mix of sun and clouds on Wednesday with a high of 28. Cloudy on Thursday, a high of 23. Friday, the last day of July, we're going to have a cloudy day with 30% chance of showers, a high of 21. And the weekend, Saturday, the first day of August, cloudy skies, a high of 20. And on Sunday, a cloudy day with a high of 22 degrees. 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

We got mainly cloudy skies in the forecast for tonight with 60% chance of drizzle or showers late this evening and overnight. Fog patches developing late this evening and lows going down to 15 degrees. Those fog patches are going to dissipate in the morning. Then we're going to have a cloudy day with 30% chance of drizzle or showers early in the morning. And becoming a mix of sun and clouds near noon, and highs will get up to 27 degrees tomorrow afternoon. Cloudy periods tomorrow night with a low of 14 degrees. A mix of sun and clouds on Wednesday with a high of 28. Cloudy on Thursday, a high of 23. Friday, the last day of July, we're going to have a cloudy day with 30% chance of showers, a high of 21. And the weekend, Saturday, the first day of August, cloudy skies, a high of 20. And on Sunday, a cloudy day with a high of 22 degrees. 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

We got mainly cloudy skies in the forecast for tonight with 60% chance of drizzle or showers late this evening and overnight. Fog patches developing late this evening and lows going down to 15 degrees. Those fog patches are going to dissipate in the morning. Then we're going to have a cloudy day with 30% chance of drizzle or showers early in the morning. And becoming a mix of sun and clouds near noon, and highs will get up to 27 degrees tomorrow afternoon. Cloudy periods tomorrow night with a low of 14 degrees. A mix of sun and clouds on Wednesday with a high of 28. Cloudy on Thursday, a high of 23. Friday, the last day of July, we're going to have a cloudy day with 30% chance of showers, a high of 21. And the weekend, Saturday, the first day of August, cloudy skies, a high of 20. And on Sunday, a cloudy day with a high of 22 degrees. 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
1: 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Witches and minivans continue to frolic under intense chocolate pudding.
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We got mainly cloudy skies in the forecast for tonight with 60% chance of drizzle or showers late this evening and overnight. Fog patches developing late this evening and lows going down to 15 degrees. Those fog patches are going to dissipate in the morning. Then we're going to have a cloudy day with 30% chance of drizzle or showers early in the morning. And becoming a mix of sun and clouds near noon, and highs will get up to 27 degrees tomorrow afternoon. Cloudy periods tomorrow night with a low of 14 degrees. A mix of sun and clouds on Wednesday with a high of 28. Cloudy on Thursday, a high of 23. Friday, the last day of July, we're going to have a cloudy day with 30% chance of showers, a high of 21. And the weekend, Saturday, the first day of August, cloudy skies, a high of 20. And on Sunday, a cloudy day with a high of 22 degrees. 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

Well, hey, everybody. Did you know that CIOE Community Radio has a show for everyone? Well, they certainly do. And if you love classic country music, that show is called Frank's Kind of Country, hosted by me, Frank Lowe. Each week, you can hear the songs and singers that we grew up with, like Marty Robbins and Conway Twitty, Patsy Cline and Loretta Lynn, Buck Owens and Merle Haggard, plus some new kids like Mo Bandy and Alan Jackson, or George Strait and Vince Gill, or closer to home, our Canadian stars like Ann Murray, Jim and Don Haggard, Dougie Bell, The Family Brown, Gordon Lightfoot, and more. 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

We got mainly cloudy skies in the forecast for tonight with 60% chance of drizzle or showers late this evening and overnight. Fog patches developing late this evening and lows going down to 15 degrees. Those fog patches are going to dissipate in the morning. Then we're going to have a cloudy day with 30% chance of drizzle or showers early in the morning. And becoming a mix of sun and clouds near noon, and highs will get up to 27 degrees tomorrow afternoon. Cloudy periods tomorrow night with a low of 14 degrees. A mix of sun and clouds on Wednesday with a high of 28. Cloudy on Thursday, a high of 23. Friday, the last day of July, we're going to have a cloudy day with 30% chance of showers, a high of 21. And the weekend, Saturday, the first day of August, cloudy skies, a high of 20. And on Sunday, a cloudy day with a high of 22 degrees. 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
2: 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The best in East Coast music with a little Canadiana added to the mix. 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
3: Welcome to 70s at 7 with Greg, and I'm your host, Greg Fenwick. Tonight we're going to have a mixed selection of music from across the 70s, and some of them will be ones that you've heard a lot of before, and some will be ones that are a little bit more obscure. So we're going to start off tonight's show with Neil Diamond, You Don't Bring Me Flowers, and that's going to be followed by Gordon Lightfoot, I'm Not Supposed to Care.

was originally written by Steve Young in 1969, but this version is by Ian Matthews, and it is considered the finest recording of his career, and the song is Seven Bridges Road, released in 1973.

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just heard Jim Croce with Operator, or That's Not the Way It Feels. And next up, we have Dan Fogelberg with Longer. Now, this song was actually released in December of 1979 and really became a hit in 1980. But supposedly, he wrote this song while relaxing in a hammock in Maui and looking up at the stars.

just heard Michael Johnson's song Bluer Than Blue. This became Michael Johnson's breakthrough hit and reached number 12 on the Billboard Hot 100s, spending 3 weeks as number one on the Adult Contemporary chart. And even in Canada, it became a major success and reaching number 6 on the RPM Top Singles chart. And following that, we're going to listen to Dawn tie a yellow ribbon round the old oak tree.

No Sugar Tonight. This was the B-side of the single American Woman. And now we're going to listen to the A-side, American Woman. Radio stations were playing both these songs, and I almost as a medley.

0: Love to sing? Want to do more of it? 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

lot of love. Now we're going to listen to the Hughes Corporation, Rock the Boat. This became the number one hit in July of 1974. And it represented the rise of the disco sound, which would dominate the late 1970s.

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rose-colored glasses. This was released in 1978 and became his first major hit, a classic country ballad. And we're going to wrap up tonight's show with Climax Blues Band, Couldn't Get It Right. You've been listening to 70s at 7 with Greg, and I'm your host, Greg Fenwick. Thanks for joining me on CIOE 97.5 Community Radio. 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
1: Hello, and thanks for tuning in to Songwriters from Here and Away, the show that features songwriters from Atlantic Canada, across Canada, and around the world.
2: Hello, thanks for tuning in. My name is Robert Campbell, and this week we have a Zoom interview with Angela Saini from Toronto, an artist who has a number of albums out and has a new one coming up. We talk about songwriting, life in the business, and also play some tracks recorded live and off the new album coming up. We'd love you to check out the podcast as well. This is going to definitely be over an hour of music and talk, and I hope you like it. Here she is, Angela Saini. Angela, welcome to Songwriters from Here and Away. Thank you for chiming in here on the interwebs. And you are in Toronto, are you?
3: I sure am. Thanks for having me. It's great to be here.
1: Good, yeah. Whereabouts in Toronto are you? What area?
3: I live like downtown, but not the concrete jungle. So I live at Bloor and Ossington. So all the musicians watching, where the Long and McQuaid is, the one downtown.
1: Oh,
3: I live around the corner from there. So it's a danger. It's very dangerous.
1: That's a bonus and a curse, because it's easy to
3: a
1: spend
3: bonus
1: too
3: and
1: much.
3: A curse.
1: You know, I am constantly touting the benefits of Long and McQuaid, and any Canadian musician who doesn't understand how lucky we are, because after traveling, touring in Europe and down in the States and stuff, we're blessed, because I can. I just rented a piano in Oshawa and jumped on the train, went to Vancouver and back. And
3: I love that. You did the Canadian,
1: yeah,
3: right?
1: And I dropped the I dropped the piano in Peterborough, right? And they don't care. If I were to do that in Germany, it'd be cheaper to buy the piano, right? And easier.
3: Yeah, I bet.
1: Far easier. And just sell it. We're so lucky, and you're lucky to live next door to them.
3: Yeah, shout out to Long and McQuaid. Yeah. Well,
1: that's fantastic, and you've been there for a while. You've been writing and producing music for, I don't know, it looks like about 20 years?
3: Yeah, well, a little bit about me. So I'm originally from Calgary,
1: right.
3: Alberta, and I started when I was 15 years old playing in a rock band. So my high school band, you know, I was really lucky, actually, to find the same passionate musicians at a super young age. Mm-hmm. And, you know, I was playing in bars when I was 16 years old. So I was playing in bars before I was legally allowed to be in
1: right.
3: them. So we had to get our parents to write letters and all stuff. And I was really committed with that band. You know, we put out 4 records. We were touring around Canada all the time.
1: What was the name of that band?
3: That's actually, we were called Supernal. So kind of a funky name. People would always get it wrong.
1: Right.
3: But our third record, we called it Rhymes with Eternal, because that was the way we could get people. It rhymes with it. Because people like, super what? And be like, Supernal, rhymes with Eternal.
1: Right.
3: So that band, you know, after thousands of kilometers touring, I mean, you get it, right? It's Canada's a huge country.
1: Mm-hmm.
3: And we were always kind of coming to Toronto, you know, that's where it's kind of the musical center of the universe. So, I mean, they think that here anyway.
1: Yeah.
3: Wink. We ended up moving here. So we were really committed. And, you know, as bands do, you know, we sort of imploded after a certain period of time.
1: Right.
3: And I put out my first solo record in 2012.
1: Right.
3: So I've been Angela Saini, you know, my whole life I've been Angela Saini. But I've been Angela Saini since 2012. So over 10 years now I've been putting out music.
1: Yeah, 12 years, because we're at the end of 2024 and you've got a new album out.
3: Yeah. I've got a new single first, and the rest of the album's going to be coming out next year.
1: Okay.
3: And I'm really excited about, new beginnings and, you know, really focusing on kind of the positive spin on life. I mean, I haven't always been a super positive person, but a lot of my songs are really, you know, upbeat and uplifting and focus on themes of, you know, courage and joy.
1: Yeah.
3: Because I think it's the part, you know, we always have a choice on what we choose to focus on.
1: Mm-hmm.
3: And for me, that's sort of like where my mind is these days. And it's really makes my life better. And I'm happy to share it with the world. So that's sort of where I'm at.
1: It's a good way to go. It's easy to write sad songs or whatever. But a little more challenging to find the silver lining and pull it out into a song that speaks to both sides of it, maybe.
3: Yeah, and that's exactly it. I mean, it's funny because some of my most happy songs I actually wrote when I was really depressed.
1: Right.
3: And I think that it's almost this sort of cathartic almost like an alchemy, almost like I somehow to make myself feel better. Mm-hmm. It comes out in song, and then I'm really just happy to have the songs, and then I can share them with the world because those songs have, you know, helped me.
1: Right.
3: Like I have a song called "Living on the Bright Side" that I'm probably, you know, kind of most known for. I mean, it was played on CBC Radio and it was on the Stingray Channel, and people hear it sometimes in Dollarama or Canadian Tire, right, or whatever. And that song I wrote in like a really sad place during an ice storm. My tour van died. I was like spiraling into this like bad headspace. And I think part of it is, you know, living in Toronto, Southern Ontario, for those who may or may not know this, who are watching or listening, you know, it's very kind of cloudy during this the winter time, mm-hmm, and it can be really dark, and you know, I'm sure I'm not the first person to comment on that, but I'm from the prairies, so I think part of the my own unique you know way how I'm affected by the winter so much is, you know, I'm used to seeing the sun every day because
1: right,
3: I grew up in Calgary, you know, up until my 20s, so I really am affected by, you know, the dark days,
1: the
3: and that's when all these
1: thing,
3: songs
1: the
3: come
1: seasonal
3: out.
1: Affective disorder, or whatever they call it.
3: Yeah.
1: I grew up in Edmonton, and
3: I didn't know that, fellow Albertans.
1: Yeah, we're
3: cool.
1: Fellow Albertans, and I too miss the blue sky and the open space. So I understand that, and it's great to be able to write a song and, like you say, the catharsis of getting outside of yourself and finding something new tomorrow. So this current single that you've got, do you want to play it live or do you want me to just spin the track?
3: I could play it live.
1: Can
3: I mean,
1: you?
3: We're set up for it.
1: Okay, sure.
3: You know?
1: That
3: yeah.
1: would be great.
3: If it turns out horribly, I mean, you can always just play the track. You can decide later.
1: Well,
3: if you want.
1: Right now, people will get to hear whether it turned out or not.
3: Yeah, that's it. That's exactly. The people in the future will know what happened, right?
1: Yeah.
3: All right. Hopefully you'll catch this. And if not, we'll play the track.
1: Sure.
3: It's all good. So, this song came out just two and a half months ago, mm-hmm, I guess. And this song, again, it came out of a time of, you know, again, I'm of the age where, like, I didn't grow up with Instagram, for example, right? So the age of social media, I mean, this is how, you know, we know each other through social media. Mm-hmm. And so social media can be a really positive, awesome tool. But this song kind of, you know, just like explores the dark side of social media in a sense where, you know, I tend to find that, you know, there's a lot of comparison or there's a lot of like kind of feeling like you don't measure up because everyone has a very curated life, mm-hmm, on, mm-hmm, social media, like on Instagram, for example. Just, I'm picking on Instagram, but it could be anything where, you know, everyone shows, you know, I'm on a beach or look at this awesome thing I just did, or, you know, life is so curated and perfect, but that's not actually life, right?
1: Right.
3: So there's ups and downs too. So this song was just sort of born out of that feeling, but mainly just that sense of like feeling like you don't want to be like everybody else and just being who you are. It's really an anthem of self-love.
1: Right.
3: It's about self-love. So
1: great. Excellent.
3: Yeah. It's called Wanna Be You.

0: Lovely. Very nice.
1: Thanks.
0: You had mentioned of a certain age, so I wonder how, as a female, because there's feminine issues within music and getting awareness, and ageism. I mean, like I said, I'm late 60s, and I'm not going to try for a brass ring. I'll just do music as me, and if it works, it works. If it doesn't, I don't care. How do you relate to it today? That,
1: you know, what you just said, I really like that. Really reflects my opinion the last few years, especially where it's like if I'm just doing music for me, you know, and there's something really freeing about that, because I kind of, you know, I'm a cross genre sort of artist. So
0: kind of country,
1: I do kind of folk pop. Yeah,
0: sort of,
1: kind of pop.
0: Kind of
1: exactly.
0: Rock, adult, contemporary. Where do you categorize yourself? We had that
1: same
0: problem.
1: Well, it's hard.
0: Right.
1: Exactly. And it's really, I don't really care what it is. You know, it's really up to everyone else. It's kind of like, oh, it's your problem, however you hear it, you know?
0: Yeah.
1: And to me, it's about the songs and it's about sharing who I am. And, to your point, what you just said, I really, really resonate with that, because what I was going to say about, you know, if I look at the country scene, just as an example, because I am, you know, part of, even though it's a big umbrella,
0: periphery,
1: country music, but
0: I'm
1: on the periphery of country, but I do see it in that genre very specifically. But I mean, it's everywhere, pervasive, ageism, and especially for, you know, female identifying artists, where, you know, if you're not 20, it's really, you know, this difficult ladder to climb if you so choose, or if you're trying to get on, you know, the cover of the next music magazine or at the top of a playlist or something.
0: Right.
1: And so for me, like what you said really resonates with me, because somewhere in the last, I'd say 5 years or so, I've become way less concerned with what everyone else thinks, genre included. And more interested in, well, what do I have to say? What do I have to share? And I will find my tribe where people will resonate with what I'm saying. And the rest of it really is out of my control, and it really doesn't matter, as a matter of fact.
0: Mm-hmm.
1: So,
0: mm-hmm.
1: You know, there's something kind of like, I mean, I might kind of sound arrogant saying this, but I actually think it like has less to do with me. Like, I just don't really care. I'm just like, I'm putting out what I feel in my heart. And if people resonate with it, great. And if not, I go to sleep at night thinking I've put out my best work and who I am. And that's all and the rest of it is out of my hands.
0: Right.
1: And it's kind of a really freeing thought.
0: Yeah.
1: So I do really, really resonate with what you said. And, you know, again, like age and again, you know, women and how old they are. And like, it's just, and just, I'm just like not even interested in it. And, you know, Wanna Be You, that song I just played. Does kind of resonate with that. And a lot of the new songs that are going to be coming out on my new album really kind of dive into those similar themes of like just self-confidence, regardless of the outside world.
0: Right.
1: Like, forget about it.
0: Well, may we all leave it behind somehow and find a way to overcome it. I think it's important. So when it comes to the songwriting itself, are you solo writer and then you get co-writers in, or do you start out co-writing right from the top? What kind of stuff do you like?
1: Great question. It's all over the map, actually. I will say the song I just played, Wanna Be You, was co-written with a friend of mine named Brian Donkers. Mm-hmm. And I was very strong on the theme of what I wanted the song to be about. And he just really helped bring that song to the life that it has. But a lot of my songs start with, especially nowadays, two things. Melody, which I think is something I'm really strong at, but also like passionate about. Mm. Like when I do go in a co-writing situation, the melody and the rhythm of the lyrics are really, really important to me and actually really come naturally to me. Like where, for example, you know, where the syllables will land on a beat, for example.
0: Yeah.
1: And the fun thing about songwriting is, you know, like there, the sky's the limit. There's an endless amount of possibilities how you could say the same thing, sing the same thing, in the same key, change the key.
0: Yeah.
1: Like, it's so endless. And to me, that's the fun part, right? It's like, oh, could it be? Oh, no, but what about this, you know?
0: Yeah.
1: So melody and the rhythm of the lyrics is something I really enjoy. And sometimes that comes to me quickly, or even that might even start the song with like not even necessarily a lyric that I hold on to. And then the other thing would be the concept, right? Like it could be the title, writing from a title, it can or cannot work. It depends, right? When I co-write, The theme is usually where we start, right? What do we want to write about? What do we want to say? You might even come up with kind of like a song map to an extent. Mm-hmm. But that kind of dries out after a while. I get really excited once we have the music going because, again, I'm very like interested in melody and that's where I really shine and my favorite parts maybe. Right. So I would say the lyric conceptually or specific lines and then the melody.
0: Right.
1: And the chords sometimes are dictated by the melody, but sometimes I'll just be noodling on my guitar and come up with like a cool little riff or something. And then that will birth the song. So it really could be any, you know, plethora of ways, well, which is makes it fun.
0: So you, it's always been something that I've been aware of is knowing your strengths, as especially when you go into a co-write situation. So that, because if you have people, two or three co-writers, and they're just mostly really strong at the melody, but they don't have strengths in the lyrics or in the chords or whatever, it's very difficult to get through a song sometimes. Yeah, so it's that's a really big thing that, you know, we've all read about if we've done any research on songwriting, that to know your strengths, right? When especially in a co-writing situation. Yeah.
1: Mm-hmm.
0: Well, that's good. That
1: I think that's how you learn your strengths too, because, and to be honest, like over the years, I've realized I don't think I'm like my number one strength isn't lyrics actually. And when I was growing up, I thought I was this great lyricist. Of course we all do, like, oh, I'm really good at writing lyrics, you know, but the more I've co-written, the more I realize, like, not that I'm a terrible lyricist, but that's not my number one.
0: Right.
1: And I, you know, it's easy to think, oh, I'm really great at them all or, you know, all that stuff. But the more I co-write, the more I find myself, like, if I'm writing with a great lyricist or, like, I find, like, for example, I just wrote a song. I just played a show in Ottawa yesterday or 2 days ago, and it was called Femvox. I'll tell this quick story because it's a good example. Part of this show, Femvox, it's like an all-female show. It's a songwriting round in Ottawa at the theater, Grand Canadian Theater there. And they pair you with another artist, and part of the show is they pair you up to write a song that you have to perform, which is unique and scary at the same time. And I was paired up with Noelle from The Pairs, if you know them. They're a great folk act. They've been nominated for folk awards and stuff. They're based out of London, Ontario. And I was working with Noelle, and she's a fantastic lyricist. And right when we were doing like this Zoom writing for this show, and I really realized kind of right away, she was coming up with these killer lines, like these great rhymes, like, oh yeah. And then, you know, we figured out easily, okay, we're going to go A, B, A, B, for example, for the verses, like for the lyric, the rhyme scheme and things like that. But when I kind of noticed how great she was, just like throwing out these zingers, and I was like, okay, you know, she's really great at the lyrics. I really, and again, because of my experience in co-writing and writing for so many years, realized like, okay, I'm going to, so we kind of like, not that we divvied it up because we were both very present in the writing of the song, but I loved everything she threw at me, and I would just immediately start singing them to her. Like, and then I was with the guitar, like with the chord, like, what about this? What about this? Right. So I think the best songs are when people know their strengths. And when I recognize when I'm working with someone, wow, they're really great at this. So I'm going to, so I immediately

0: meandering in the fun of it too, like discovering where the song's going to go. And sometimes you take a wrong turn and that's okay. You know, you don't know what you don't want until you know what you do want, or vice versa. Right. So it all works. Yeah, yeah. It's all fun.
1: 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You can check out Angela on her website, AngelaSaini.com. We're going to take a short pause.
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1: Here we are back at it, and this is Songwriters from Here and Away. We have Angela Saney in the room. We'd like you to check out our online presence, sfhaa.ca, Songwriters from Here and Away. We have YouTube, we have Patreon, we have Facebook and all that stuff. And we really appreciate you connecting and supporting the artists that we're playing here. Now, back to the chat on Zoom with Angela Saney.
3: I would love to play a track or two throughout the day. You have two albums and one coming, or is it one album and the second coming?
0: It's complicated. Well, not complicated. I have two EPs, a live album, a whole bunch of singles, one album that came out in 2019, and the new album that's coming out next year is technically my sophomore album, if we don't count my live album.
3: Right, okay. So the EPs and the singles kind of, we'll call that sort of a bunch of songs. We call it an album. Okay, so, that's fantastic. And you have that, the first tracks. What are the first tracks that you feel good about and would like to share one on the show today?
0: Oh, like something from my early days? Yeah. I love that. Oh, I think the perfect one from my first EP, so this song came out in 2012, because it's a fun little story if I could tell, because it's great because it shows my growth also. But I have a song called Dear Diary, which is on the first EP called Cake and Calluses. And it actually got a lot of play on CBC Metro Morning in Toronto, which was really great because right off the bat, I was getting a lot of support from CBC when I went solo. But the funny thing is about this song, I had entered a contest in 2010 called the International Acoustic Music Awards. Mm-hmm. And this song was a demo that my partner had recorded. He does great audio. At the time, he's part of the reason. He was in my old band, my rock band. And when I went solo, he kind of just was like, let's record some songs. And we sailed off into the night and I just did my own thing after that. But he had done this demo and I actually got runner up for best female artist for this song. Which I ended up re-recording and retitling, which was probably a mistake considering I got a lot of attention for, you know, this accolade. But the funny thing about that, this whole story, is guess who the winner was of Best Female Artist? Meghan Trainor.
3: Oh, really?
0: And at the time, fantastic, nobody knew who she was. So years later, I go back to this, you know, they sent a CD because, you know, like being the runner up was like also like an accolade for this awards. And they made a whole best of CD and they had sent it to me. And this is, you know, more than 10 years ago now. And the funny thing is years later, I picked up this, you know, I found it and I was like, oh, yeah, that was a cool thing that happened. And it was part of my launch into solo-dom. And I didn't even realize when I looked at who the winner was, Meghan Trainor. Yeah. And so years later, I figured it out that, I had come runner-up to Meghan Trainor for this song. I just thought that's a cool story,
3: Good bit of backstory for sure. Well, do you want me to spin the track or would you like to play it live? It's up to you.
0: I think if you spin the track, it'd be kind of fun because there's a lot of nice little fun ear candy in that recording.
3: Okay, well, here it is.
0: Yeah.

0: Listening to that now, how do you feel about it? What changes do you see in yourself as a songwriter, looking back?
1: Oh, that's a great question. Yeah, I think when I listen to my, like, you know, old quote unquote work, I think I'm very self-critical about the lyrics mostly. Mm. Not that I don't think, you know, obviously people thought that song was good, you know, Dear Diary, but I find that nowadays I want to be really, really clear, so articulate on what the song is about. And I feel like that song is slightly ambiguous. You know, I wrote, when I introduced the song, when I play it live, I always say this is a song about my quarter life crisis. You know, I'd written it pretty new, coming to Toronto in my apartment, feeling like, you know, what am I doing with my life? Which is a very common theme, mm-hmm. especially after the big change and big move I'd made with my band. And that song, it's not clear what the song is about, and that's okay, right? I mean, there's a lot of our favorite songs that are ambiguous. It doesn't mean it has to be so, like, verbatim, this is how I feel, right? But that song, when I listen to it now, I kind of feel like you can kind of get your own meaning out of it that you want, but the way that what I had particularly been thinking when I wrote it doesn't really quite come across.
0: Right.
1: So that's how I think about some of my old work now when I listen to it. It's like, oh, I could have captured that essence of what I really meant a little bit maybe better, but it's easy to be self-critical.
0: Taking metaphors and bringing them back to ground a little harder somehow so that it makes the impact that you want, right? Gotcha.
1: Yeah, I think so. Yeah. I think so. Yeah, great question.
0: So 2025, the whole album coming out. Do you have any of those available as tracks, or would you like to sing one of those songs?
1: I wasn't expecting to play one of them, but I totally can.
0: Can you? Okay.
1: I think, yeah. That's fun. That's fun. I like the idea of that. I'm going to play...
0: And don't worry. We can redo it if you need to.
1: Yeah, because they're pretty new.
0: Right.
1: And it's funny. I haven't actually played... Side note, one of the things that are kind of... is a little bit new for me this time around with recording and, you know, making this album is... most of the time, and most artists are usually this way, where when they have a collection of songs they're recording, they've kind of tried them out live, you know, like they've played them a lot, you know, maybe for years even.
0: It's something I highly recommend for artists to do, or new songwriters especially, before they go into the studio, play the heck out of that thing live, and it settles in and you get it in. You change it as you go play it live, right?
1: Exactly. And I think it's natural for songs to evolve over time. And I play with a band in and around, you know, Southern Ontario. So they always get a life of their own mm-hmm. once you have other musicians, you know, playing parts and things. But this time around, I've really kind of, I have a lot of new songs that haven't been played that much live, which I think I'm okay with. Again, I've been playing and writing for a long time, so it's not that I think the songs aren't going to be served well because they haven't been played live, but I do see what your point, because I've talked about this with my other songwriting friends of when you perform a song live, it's not even how the audience reacts, it's how you react to the audience.
0: Right.
1: Like, you can tell if you feel good about the song or not, or if it lands with the audience or not. But sometimes there's just, you know, like a little bit of magic, regardless of if anyone's ever heard it or not. So hopefully I'll be able to play some of that.
0: Yes.
1: I just haven't played these songs live.
0: Well, good. If you'd like, let's have at her. I'm good with that.
1: Wow. Yeah, I haven't played this in a couple months, to be honest with you. So let's try it. This is a love song. You'll get the analogy, I hope, if I wrote it well, right? So it's called Slow Burn.

0: Well, that's a lovely song. Was that a co-write or is that a solo write?
1: Not that one. Yeah. No, that one came straight from my heart.
0: Good.
1: Yeah.
0: Good for you. So a thought that comes to mind is that with your history of playing cover tunes and other tunes and whatever in the band, and I've commented on this before with other folks, is that it helps you articulate structure to music and gives and provides a pathway for your brain to compose a song and have a structure to it. Like a lot of early songwriters, they struggle with putting structure and differential to parts of a song so that it sounds like a song, so that we can hear the pathway through the song of the music, of the messages or whatever, whether it's a verse, chorus, pre-chorus, bridge. So I noticed that you've got a fairly keen structure, and I guess that's a lot from having done a lot of music for, 20 years or whatever in bands and playing cover tunes, which are very valuable to us, I think. So when you go into a studio now, you've just played that acoustically. When you come to production, where does your head go? Do you get really involved, or you turn a lot of that over to someone else? Where are you at with the production end of it?
1: Yeah, and it depends on the project, right? So, yeah, I'm really lucky because, and I should note that the whole album isn't actually complete. We still have a couple songs to record, which is exciting and fun because it's still taking perfect shape. The producer I'm working with on this one, his name's Devin Lougheed, and he plays in a band here in Toronto as well. He's produced lots of other artists. And something I like about his style, because I've worked, again, in my career, this is technically going to be like my 10th record I've ever made. So I have a lot of experience with working with producers that completely take control, and they want to, go through the lyrics with like a fine-tooth comb. And I've also worked with producers that are basically like a engineer,
0: right.
1: And you end up kind of like producing it yourself to an extent. So something I really like about working with Devin is like, he's a nice mix of both. Mm. So, we're kind of like, in a sense, co-producing it because, he takes the idea and the song, and it depends on the song, of course, but, his main focus is like amping the song, for example, like in a chorus, and you can tell this from my recorded material, mm-hmm. I'm sure, is that when we get to a chorus, there's a huge lift, right? We've got lot background vocals, maybe some pads, maybe, like some new guitar parts we haven't heard, in the verses, etc. So there's a real lift to the chorus, which makes it pop, as I call it. Mm-hmm. I really just want a big, catchy chorus, so that's where my mind will go to is, what would the backgrounds be and, what are some nice harmonies and what can we add and those kinds of things. So, because I have done it so many different ways, the one thing I haven't done, I will say, other than my live record, is done just straight, like live off the floor,
0: right.
1: Like a really intimate capture of like me and a guitar. My live album does have that, but it's a live show.
0: Right.
1: So, you are getting intimate Angela, but it's in front of an audience, which is fun too.
0: Mm-hmm.
1: That's the only thing I haven't really done yet. And so there's maybe the next one, or maybe I'll do an EP that's kind of stripped down. Right. But where I'm at generally is I just like to hear a nice polished track. Obviously my music's very like radio friendly, commercially accessible. And I like that. I mean, I grew up listening to, Whitney Houston and Dolly Parton,
0: right.
1: And, like Alanis Morissette, yeah. And like, I like a big sound.
0: Yeah. Well produced.
1: Which is also
0: sound,
1: how,
0: yeah.
1: I don't. Yeah. Yeah. And like in it, as a folk artist, if you put me in that camp, with me and my guitar right now, sure, I sound folk, but when you listen to my music recorded, it's a little more adult contemporary or folk,
0: sure.
1: Pop, as you could call it. Right. So that's where I'm at. I do like to serve the song in a studio sense. I like to add some of the ear candy and have the layers to it,
0: mm-hmm.
1: And those sort of counter melodies. Sometimes a good lead guitar line can really help magnify the vocal line, if done
0: right.
1: Well, to really add a spotlight here and there. So that's where I'm at. I love to see what's possible. And that's what kind of creates the sound that I have throughout my material.
0: Yeah, and it's fun producing, yeah. In the studio too, when you can have.
1: Oh, it's so fun.
0: If you,
1: yeah.
0: Can take the time and you have the years to do it, and
1: yeah.
0: time and sometimes money, of course. Yeah. I was wondering if there's some particular song that you had a fabulous co-write on, and you have any...
1: Oh.
0: Any interesting...
1: Like one of my songs,
0: one of
1: you
0: your
1: mean?
0: Songs. Yeah. We're not doing anybody else's. This is just Angela Saini hour.
1: I've got lots.
0: And we're going to hear that song in just a second, but first I want to tell you to check out AngelaSaini.com, SAINI.com, and SFHAA.ca, and check that out because your support means a lot. Okay, we're going to take a short pause.
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0: Welcome back. I hope that was good for you. It's good for us. We are in the room with Angela Saini on Zoom and sharing some songs and tracks live and on the record player, shall we say. Here it is. Back to the show.
1: It was my first co-write I basically ever did. Cool. Right when I was going solo, I had no idea how to co-write with people that were... I'd obviously written with my band, right? So, as you know, I came from a band world when I was super young. And I was with this core group of people for so many years, like over a decade, basically. And so... this was my first real co-write outside of anybody that I really knew.
0: Stepping out of your comfort zone.
1: It was, and I actually had no idea what I was doing. A funny story, and this is just can really sum up the fact that I had no idea what we were doing. It was me and two other women, who you may know, Karen Kozowski, who has worked with Mickey Guyton, who's been nominated for a Grammy. She played on the Grammys 2 years ago. She's played the Super Bowl. Mm. Karen Kozowski is an amazing producer. And Emma Lee, who a lot of people might know because Emma Lee, you know, had some big songs on the radio about 10 years ago in Canada. And now she lives in Nashville and just writes songs for a living. Right. So it's amazing that my first co-write I ever really did was with these superstars that 10 years later, it's like, wow, and we wrote this great song. Right. But my story really quick was I didn't really realize what we were doing because I went in this, this was over 10 years ago. We were in downtown Toronto. And Karen, I'd approached Karen to produce my second album. Like, this is how this is how it started. And she'd listen to my music. We had a meeting and she listened to some of my demos I'd made. And she said, I'd love to do a co-write with Emma Lee. Do you know her? And I was like, oh yeah, we'd played a show together once and I knew who she was. And so we go into this co-write, but I had no idea. And this is how naive I was, very green in this world. Yeah. I didn't realize we were writing the song for me. Like, this is how, it sounds silly now. Okay, did I not think of that? But it was we were working on a line, and you'll hear it in the song. We were working on a line, and Emily turns to me and she said, "Would you say, babe? Is that something you would say?" And when she said that to me, an alarm bell went in my head, and I was like, oh, are we writing this song for me? How did I not? Yeah. I was just so green. And the fact when she turned to me and asked me if I would say that in real, because a good co-writer will, you'll write lyrics that are natural to the artist that's going to sing them, right? They wouldn't sing about something that isn't natural to them. So that's just my funny story about, wow, I had no idea what I was doing when we wrote this song.
0: Yeah.
1: So,
0: well, that's great.
1: It turned out great, though. It turned out great. And I had come up with the concept, which is why it's so close to me. And I still play it live. So I've definitely played this song this year at some point. So,
0: well, it's,
1: even though it's an old one.
0: That whole idea of speaking in your natural voice is important just to write a song, a good song anyways, I think, right? Whether it's...
1: 100%.
0: Because if we try to portray ourselves as something we're not, then the song becomes inauthentic and somehow maybe, right? or can.
1: Exactly. Yeah. And as an artist too, and having, you know, written so many songs and co-written so many songs over the years, I really, now more than ever, I'm very kind of strict on when I go into a co-write. If I know we're writing for me, and as we've talked about already on this show, right? Like I kind of have a certain sound or at least themes in my music. Not to say I can't write sad songs and all of that, for sure. There's darkness in all of it in some sense, but, if I'm with in a co-write situation, it's kind of really clear to me. I don't really do co-writes like, let's just write a song for fun.
0: Right.
1: Like, to me, it's like, songwriting is fun, but if it's something I'm going to sing, it has to be something that I can stand behind. Because so many times I've, in my early career too, I would write songs with maybe bigger writers or people that just wanted, you know, I didn't really know them or whatever. And then we end up with these songs. They're like, yeah, the song's good, but I'm never going to play this. Right. You know, I just can't. I'm not that kind of performer that if I can't stand behind the song and believe in it authentically, I just won't play it. And then it's a waste of everybody's right. time, right? Yeah. So, yeah, that's how I feel
0: cool.
1: about that.
0: Cool. Okay, well, the title of this one is?
1: It's called U-Turn. And the whole, well, you'll hopefully get the concept of the song. You know, in my career, I've made lots of changes. I've taken lots of chances. I've changed my mind. I've started again.
0: You're built and in double
1: it's
0: entendre
1: never too late.
0: As well.
1: Yeah, right? Exactly. So it's never too late to make a change. Mm. And, you know, I always introduce this song in a funny way, in a sense, because I live in Toronto and we do this all the time where I live. We make U-turns constantly. It's a chaotic place. Yeah. So it's called U-Turn. Okay.

0: So that was put out in 2012-ish?
1: Yes, it's on my second EP called Leap. Right. So I guess technically it'd be 2013, I think, because that's when the second EP came out.
0: Fantastic.
1: Yeah, my EPs went really close together. Funny, in a songwriting, you know, conversation, I had, you know, these songs written, and I went to LA. I did this like music conference, and they had like a kind of open mic showcase thing there. And I played U-Turn specifically, but some other songs too. But a lot of people, the response to that song was like, wow, that song's so great. Like, did you record it? Have you recorded it? So even though my first EP, you know, going solo itself was a big deal and change in my career, right? So it was unnatural for me to jump into the studio so quickly after. And I had also done Via Rail. That was the first time I had toured by myself out to Vancouver. Yeah. I've done the trip, you know, about five times. And I was just getting started, kind of, you know, developing myself as a solo artist. But to go into the studio right away and kind of record, it wasn't intuitive to do that, but that's why my EPs are really close together. And then there's kind of a big gap before the live album. And, you know, just like how the nature of when you tour as well, you would know this because you tour. It takes up a lot of time and brain space. Sure. You can't be pushing out records all the time, right? So
0: are you going to try to really push the management or any of the record company stuff? Have you got, where are you at with that whole thinking in your brain waves, you know?
1: Yeah, no, that's a great question. I think the more I go international, it's sort of like, and I'm actually friends, again, I've been doing this a long time, so I know a lot of the industry people in Canada, at least, and there is a sort of common sentiment that if you go to like a Canadian Music Week panel or any, you know, fill in the blank, like these sort of like knowledge-based things where you learn about the business, they all kind of say the same thing, build it and they will come, you know? And the more that I build it, the more I just love what I'm doing. Kind of back to what we were talking about earlier of like, so many people have said to me, you know, Angela, you should do country. Like, just pick a lane and just do country. And people said that to me for years. And I was just, again, I'm so content making the music I feel in my heart that I don't really care what genre it is. And Canada's a small industry, right? Yeah. So, you know, you kind of have to, like, especially for radio. I mean, CBC's been great because they kind of are cross-genre, right? But if you're looking at any kind of commercial radio, you kind of have to sound country enough or pop enough or rock enough or hip-hop enough, you know, in Canada at least.
0: 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So here's Angela Saini, It's Okay.

0: It's 9 o'clock.
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